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0: Looks like RP got cash back at self checkout and it was stolen.
1: This is 44.
0: 44.
3: Dispatch me 2000, can you clear me a chance to dodge right to that?
1: You can change that to regular so if I can hold for a sector car.
0: Copy.
2: Me 212, me 256. RP's reporting that they found a dog and it ran into a house that has broken windows and the door is wide open. They did attempt to ring the doorbell, but there was no answer.
3: 256, we copy.
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0: 431, 432, 432, is that right? 431. I'm here, you can get now, before the last time you already talked to the key holder.
1: Okay, there in code 4, can you use there?
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0: Copy.
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2: Do you clear anything up, please?
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1: This is Gene 312 traffic.
2: Hey, bro.
3: Gene 312.
1: I'm going to block the vote. Charles Mary Zebra, Charles 34, Golden Eagle.
2: Little 74, dispatch.
1: Little 74.
3: Hey, can I put?
2: Yes, sir. Just advise the Griffin's on AOA. The call figure entered an error. I'm going to go ahead and clear it out if that's okay with you.
3: Dispatch, Rachel. Apology, that's going to be a gold Honda.
4: Copy. I don't see that on my end.
3: Hey, just move up.
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0: 889.
1: Can you verify the plate that's on the pin tag that's on that Jeep? Can you hit that? Can you air that number?
0: The pin tag that we have logged on the call is 815-0603. The vehicle that Milliken 886 pulled over is Frank Ocean Union King 88.

0: Milton Unit Terminate 8-4. Vehicle was last seen northbound on Stagecoach. We confirmed that is the right plate. Driver believed to be armed with a black Glock handgun.
1: 8-6-8, copy that. 8-9-3-8, copy.
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0: I got you.
2: Can you air an RP thing?
0: RP thing is going to be Ashley.
2: Happy, thank you.
0: 5-6,
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0: 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Another witness believes they last saw the vehicle southbound on Schoolhouse.
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1: I copy.
0: He was saying she's going to be in the place.
2: Heavens, why you dispatch Travis? Dispatch 4-9, we'll be in contact with a female on the south side of the building.
0: Oh, well, thank you.
1: Hi, Heavy.
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1: 520.
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1: 561. 312.
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0: 520-561, looks like refuge reporting for the schizophrenic and autistic, and you had a breakdown yesterday. Still being further.
2: 1835. Cold vandalism holding at 124 First Street here. Looks like a male is reporting that a kid hit their vehicle with a rock. Can I show you advice of this?
1: 520, can we have a co-responder attached, please?
4: 1984, 183.
0: Copy.
2: Copy, advice.
0: Hello.
4: Did they happen to get a picture of that plate?
5: They did not, just that it was a bald male driver, lighter Hispanic.
4: Could they have happened to got the numbers maybe put in incorrectly? I see a black Jeep Cherokee. Temporary plate 8510603.
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1: Dispatch, 4525. 3525, regarding that meet online, I just put some comments on it. Can you put it back on pending, please?
0: Okay, sir. Firestone 741, says 3 units on scene.
1: 1837. Dispatch 463. Are they still actively fighting, or has this happened previously and now they're just reporting it?
0: Is there anything else like that?

0: 3-5-4-6-3 is responding. It looks like they are separated right now. Dad's out of contact.
1: 4-6-3 out of contact. And this is over 2 9-year-olds?
0: Looks like that is a firm.
1: Okay.
2: Any ability to car copy on a traffic accident, unknown injury, highway 119 eastbound, west I-25 Greenwich Road.
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2: Copy.
3: Well, 268.
0: 3-5-6-4-1, I'm around the horn.
2: Well, 268, it's going to be a 2-vehicle traffic accident, unknown injury, at this time.
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0: 4-9-8.
3: Sir, can you put me in on this, Robert? And what happens to that call?
5: The 800 block 10th Street 083 Edward Queen Paul, Kia Sereno. Why not?
0: Okay.
4: Thank you, Nathan.
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0: 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Pelican 86. Well, 224, will 208 dispatch status?
1: 204.
0: Copy. I'm going to be on scene at 2402 Stagecoach. The wife of the suspect is saying he is on his way back to the residence on his motorcycle. Copy. Dispatch, Pelican 86, I apologize. She also is letting us know that it's not a real gun. Copy. 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
0: Are you able to assist Greeley for a mental health crisis at the right wing motel?
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0: Reference the mental health crisis that we have on the screen. 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
2: Can you put me on a follow up at 260 East B, apartment 1?
0: 1831.
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6: 268,
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6: 561. Give me Colorado Plate 216, Mary X-ray Lincoln. Should come back to a blue Dodge Grand Caravan. We have airbag deployment. So far, no injuries on this.
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0: 160 dispatch, I apologize. I just have this mental health crisis holding. 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
9: South on I-25 on ramp from 52, Colorado, Edward Sam Henry, Henry 58 on a black BMW.
0: 345.
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1: 230.
0: Looks like the family had a verbal family disturbance. He got out of the vehicle and he's walking southbound on Wolf Kenner at 41. It doesn't know the exact location, just saw that stop sign was crossed with Kenner at 66.
1: Copy, I'll be on the same call.
0: Copy, thank you.
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1: Green Valley, last stop, William Break. House traffic, Highway 52, southbound, Erie Parkway. Caller, claim 849-5564 on a black Mazda.
0: Copy, confirm your location. Highway 52 and Erie Parkway is invalidating for me.
1: My apologies. I-25 southbound in Erie Parkway.
0: I copy. Thank you, sir. Well, 60 dispatch.
1: 60.
0: Yes, sir. I just have a meet holding 1K Road 44, 1K Road 45. There was a mail dumping crash. May I show you guys?
1: Paper.
0: Greeley 565 unit stress. Copy. Thank you.
1: Go for it.
0: Copy.
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0: Can you claim me, Robert, and then attach that to my details, please?
1: Sure.

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1: Frederick 558.
0: Yes, ma'am. All LAs clear the scene. You can release it. I'll be out of service. Yeah, have a good night.
1: I copy you, sir. Frederick 536, dispatch status.
0: Four.
1: Thank you, 54.

can you attach Colorado temp tag to 884's call? It's going to be 770-0348. Should be on a red motorcycle. It's going to be located on Trader's Lane, just north of Stagecoach. Hi, Robert.

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0: Copy, brief. 4 left in 335, 4 left in 322, dispatch status.
1: Go for it.
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1: You can now confirm the last two digits of the license plate.
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1: 502 traffic.
0: Highway 85 northbound, mile marker 266, Frank, Nora, Mary, John 09, to light colored pickup.

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1: 230.
0: Medical ever dispatched in my mental health crisis at Birch specifically?
1: Affirm. They said they would advise us when they transport, and then I'll advise you guys.
0: Okay, thank you.
1: Thank you.
2: Dispatch, what time you say for? Can you please air a case number for me, please?
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2: Hang on.
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1: Well, 336.
0: It looks like the RP is the driver. Someone is talking and cussing at him. He began speaking again with someone and disconnected. He's back in line. He did put the call taker on hold.
1: Copy, thanks.
0: Copy, thank you.

0: Simmons 408, 419, dispatch status.
1: Well, 230, dispatch.
2: 419, we're called for.
0: 230. Hey, John.
1: Yes, sir, just advising that patient was transferred. Would you like us to clear this call out?
2: Hey, thank you.

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1: 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He's going to be a ways out.
0: Okay.
3: 47 New and 37th Street, Edward, Tom, Tom, Victor, 64. 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
0: I heard the request from county for that disturbance with me. If you wouldn't catch me, I'll get out.
2: I'm code 4. I'm just waiting on scene for these people to show up. It's a subpoena, so I don't need any checks.
1: I copy. Thank you.

0: Currently available lead units with this county on a disturbance as well. 6788 Highway 66. It looks like county has a extended EP. Dispatch alt 220.
1: 256, I'll head that way.
2: Alt 220.
0: I copy, thank you. Traffic with Colorado plate, Charles Lincoln, X-ray 843. We're going to be on Conestoga and Alpine on a white Mazda.
2: 1906.

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0: I copy. This is going to be a physical family disturbance. Our police reporting that their son has mental health conditions and has been out of control and is throwing things. Looks like there are no weapons involved. We're still gathering further.
1: I copy myself. 3-2 and out.
0: I copy.
2: Scratch query 536.
0: Roger 536.
2: And free me from my detail. You're not going to hear disturbance code.

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1: Perfect units responding to the disturbance. Your suspect is going to be a white male, 12 years old, wearing blue pants and a white shirt. We do have a name and date of birth. I'll have clearance run them.
2: That's your copy. Thank you.
1: 1972.
0: 3B564, copy on a restraining order violation, 7711 Talon Parkway.
3: 564.
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1: Corresponder 702, dispatch status.
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0: How many times have you with the mother, sounds like the father grabbed the juvenile from the car and took off the vehicle?
2: You're still on the line with the RP, can you transfer to another work site?
1: Copy. We are no longer on the line.
2: Copy.
1: Thank you. No, can 884 status ring, I thought so.
0: It should still be in the area to green Subaru's SUV.
1: Evening 3, you know something, 4.

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1: Five five six, I'm code 4. Can you prevent me from my call and attach me to the disturbance, please?
0: Favor.
2: Break units 536. It's going to be a green Subaru SUV. Should still be in the area. We're working on the plate right now.
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1: Available units to clarify on a traffic accident, unknown injury, Highway 392, Will County Road 74.
2: Well, 208.
1: Copy. Looks like we had an ambulance or engine roll up on this. They're requesting a margin.
2: They're requesting a law emergent.
1: Stated med emergent, we're going to confirm with them.
2: Okay, they're already on scene. I'll be routine for now.
1: Okay, thank you, sir.
2: I just got something on traffic.
1: Call on 912.
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4: Northbound 85 with the 253 with Colorado 7, Colorado Temporary 7514996.
1: Can I copy?
5: Call 220, dispatch says.
1: Code 4, can you clear me, William?
5: 920.
1: Well, 208, well, 230 dispatch, they're just confirming they do want you emergent at this time.
5: 7408-419, dispatch
2: status. Okay, I will be in route code, 74 copy.
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2: 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If they're saying no injury, why do they need law emergent?
7: Dispatch 7408.
1: I will confirm with them.
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7: Can you change this to a citizen assist and show me clear, Sam?

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2: Incident aside.
0: Sir, is that juvenile still sitting in the pending queue?
1: I don't currently see anything in the pending queue for local law enforcement.
0: Okay, I had to refresh, sorry. Thank you, sir.
1: Thank you, 24.

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1: 4-9, go ahead, sir.
0: Traffic. Just confirming, it looks like it reattached you after you cleared out the other call. Did you want to clear it off or reattach it?
2: 502.
3: 100 block 20.
1: No, that runaway actually, it's in on a Robert. I didn't clear from the other one.
0: 8496419.
2: 1925. UN Digital, confirm your location.
3: 122nd Street.
2: I copy.

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1: 2:30.
0: Yes, sir, just advising, we did get a check hole being at 36249 Highway 382, which is approximately less than half a mile away from your business location. It's mentioning a Ford Escape. Would you like me to attend them together?
1: Yeah, if you believe they're the same.
0: I apologize, repeat traffic.
1: If you think they're the same, I can't look at it right now.
0: Copy, thank you.

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1: Unit 312.
0: Yes, sir.
1: Thank you, 26.
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3: Level 912, dispatch status.
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3: 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It's a black 1998 Toyota Corolla. Well, 236, dispatch status. 928.
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3: 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Well, 268, dispatch status.
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0: visual symptoms. Wilson, for reference call 698, can you guys call back the RP and let them know that last call was from one of the deputies on duty? I believe it's Deputy Fortis calling. We don't have any information anymore.
1: Mel, can I take 473 on something?

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1: 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They're coastal right now.
0: 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Thank you, ma'am.

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1: 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Roger, 532, South 2, you're on the same.
0: I 3-2, code 4, thank you.
2: 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The entire highway is going to be blocked by this semi right at what kind of 74 Highway 392.
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1: John 741, copy on a traffic accident. 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
1: Murphy's reporting that there was a vehicle that went into a field near the Sierra Vista. We're still gathering further. It looks like it was a black Ford Flex SUV. Well, Terry, you're the traffic.
4: 841, copy. Can you show me route code until EMS is on the
1: scene? Hi, copy.
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5: You don't also drive them? No injuries, both parties are refused.
6: Say that's a negative on assistance from Wells County units at this time.
1: Copy.
6: Copy. I do there, bud.
10: Just flash on, like, any injury?
1: Okay, maybe. Three.
10: If you can make a note that the victim, Jason Robinson, has received the victim's right advocate brochure.
1: Copy.

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1: Go 5-9-0-5-22, code 4.
0: Okay, Andrew.
2: Thank you,
0: Nathan. You can leave me attached. Show me and route to my BE, please. I'll give it to you.

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3: When are you going to go ahead?
0: RP received a package from Kentucky and stated that it's saturated, that it could be saturated in drugs and has a strong odor. She's denying any kind of medical attention at this time, but stated that she did throw it outside on her back patio and is wanting an officer to come out.
2: Chimney Park, Jeff Led Drive, out of Victor Charles, Queen 71.
1: Okay. You guys after me.
3: Hi, Dave 8.
0: Hi, Dave 8.
3: Just now, Dr. Lee 115, suspicious.
0: Dr. Lee 115.
3: It's 201, the man's out of the car, left the state, Dave, and Queen, Young 94. Can you go back to where it's at?
0: Confirm your location?
3: 201, Bonanza.
0: Hi, copy.
1: Yes, that's not one traffic.
0: Dispatch, 561. I don't like
1: that. Thanks, Kevin.
0: 1718.
4: Enemy. Falcon 85 and 24 and a half with Colorado Adam Victor David, George 34.
0: 1939.

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1: Severance 419.
0: It's going to be Long Meadow and Audubon. Call around plate Edward Frank Nancy, Frank 20. Be on a maroon Honda Pilot.
1: Thank you, 21.

0: 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Can I have the next unit block Larimer and Union?
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0: On Thompson Parkway. I believe I know who that vehicle is. It's not involved in our crash. Just shows advice.
1: I got it. 174 dispatch.
2: 1274. 564, 567.
1: Yes, the reference was to traffic complaints on Harold Street, Caroline Avenue. Would you like me to append them together? They're mentioning that same Can-Am.
2: Yes, thanks.
1: Copy, thank you. Project 532-73 on something.
2: 556-4.
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2: 2-4.
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4: Two two one nine, just north of 23rd Street.
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1: Ethan, the next one rotation is going to be a police tow for the Ford Flex 841 log. It's going to have front end damage that's disabling. And let me know, just know who the tow is. Thank you.
0: Hi, copy.
2: Dispatch call 268.
0: 268.
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2: Five, six, four.
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0: 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Are you all good for?
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0: The First Ave and First Street with Colorado David Zebra Young, Paul 96 on a black Mazda. Looks like one.
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2: How did you?
4: Guardian and Samoa with California, 9 Edward Ocean, Young, 159.
5: Highway 85, northbound, mile marker 266, Edward, Ida, Sam, Paul, 73, Blue, Mitsubishi.
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3: 11.
0: 85 northbound, 290, Colorado, Edward George Union, Boy 51, Dark Equinox.
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3: Level
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0: I'll be clearing out from here to my PD with one cooperative adult male. Okay. Miles will be 65376, unit 4, and 916 will be standing by for the tow.
1: Hi, copy.
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0: 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I'll also be en route code 3 to that request for emergency backup. I'll be Main Street 723.
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1: Alright, I'm just pulling up right now.
0: Central, med, taken off.
1: Okay. Okay.

0: Evans 151, copy on a nuisance at 4101 Meadows Avenue.
1: Go ahead.
0: Anonymous reporter is reporting that they're setting off fireworks at that location. Looks like it happened about 2 minutes ago from the call, which is about 5 minutes ago coming in.
1: How are you, buddy?
0: 2018.

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1: 963.
0: RP's reporting they're requesting the RP to come pick up a fake ID.
2: Milligan 884, dispatch status, have background paper.
1: Okay, I'll start on call.
0: 29G.
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2: Mike, happy break. Was that available? Yeah, dispatch relay 567 on a mental health crisis, 8150 12th Street.
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3: I'm at 8th Avenue, 10th Street, Edward, George, Adam, Edward 93. I'm sorry, Edward 94, the BMW Silver.
2: Traffic.

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1: Tacoma unit calling for traffic.
0: Four through two, be on the 5,000 block of Colorado with a black sedan with unlabeled.
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3: 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I'll be 30th Avenue and 10th Street with Edward George Sam Victor 16 on a white Toyota RAV4.

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1: Copy. Currency 522, dispatch us.

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0: 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It looks like they're going to be two doors down from the listed location.
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1: I copy. Show me that.
0: I copy. Would you like it back?
4: 335. I'll help you out.
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1: 268.
0: 268, there's a female possibly on drugs, acting strange, knocking on doors and stating she's looking for her kids.
1: I got a showing
0: room. Copy, thank you. Well, 268, dispatch.
1: 268.
0: Yes, sir, just advising, we did get another check while being for that location. Party's name is possibly going to be Felicia Trujillo. She is slurring her words, not making sense. Would you like me to append this one into the other?
1: For right now, just give them separate. I'll look at them.
0: Copy, thank you, sir. Well, will you want to verify this check?
2: Well, we'll go for it.
0: Curly 463, dispatch status.
3: What do you do, sir?
2: So far.
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3: It's 3100 block 23rd Ave with 997 Robert Ocean. It's going to be a gray SUV.
1: 23.
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1: 1174.
0: Yes, sir, just advising. I do have two lab parties and a restaurant at Ranch. May I say advice?
1: 23.
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0: It'll be an 11,000 block on Weld County Road 49. It's going to be with Colorado Edward Victor Tom Edward 18. It's going to be a purple Dodge Challenger.
1: 20. Kingsburg 621 dispatcher, you clear to copy? 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

0: the budget than 256. Do you think something like a king versus queen?
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1: Project Unit 3, advisory met up on route to 3232 Eagle Butte Ave for a 83-year-old female unconscious and breathing his bell, aired at 2040.
0: 269.
1: Copy. 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
4: 621.
1: Yes, sir. Confirming, are you clear to copy?
4: Go ahead.

0: Your license plate, Edward Victor Tom Edward 1-8, does come back to a purple 2019 Dodge Challenger. There is an associated hit on the vehicle saying that it has been impounded. Again, just impounded. It doesn't look like there's any code sixes or any ATLs on the hit.
1: Copy. Thank you, Matt.
0: 23-1.
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0: Roger 536, copy on an animal complaint, 403 Hawthorne Court.
1: All right, so there's something around Charlie's.
0: Sorry, 43.

0: This is Westworld 268. How are we going to be in contact with Zuma? Current city 521, copy on a traffic accident at the El Rodeo nightclub.
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0: RP's reporting a drunk driver. RP took him out of the truck here. Hit two cars. It looks like the vehicles involved are a gray Ram pickup, a black Durango, and a white Nissan. Still gathering more at this time.
1: Alright. If it happened on 25th, we'll see the spot address that
2: Greeley 560, dispatch
3: auto. 4-4.
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1: Dispatch for instance, that's from 1-0, that's a little wrong. If it's on 25th, I'll be Greeley's, but we'll still respond.
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1: Highway 85, 31st Street, Colorado Custom Plate, Frank, Adam, Mary, David, Lincoln, Paul, Zebra, White Sheep.

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0: Dispatch, can I show you guys of a traffic complaint on Cedar Street and Owen Ave, and are you good for?
1: 24-9. Yes, ma'am. Am I advised?
0: 24-9.
2: Dispatch, Ethan 315.
1: Ian 315.
2: I was reading the notes on the traffic complaint for Hall. It looks like that vehicle was entering Eaton's jurisdiction. Is that correct?
0: Kingsburg 621, dispatch.
1: Stand by, let me check. Ian 315, looks like that's an affirmative. Go ahead.
0: We just had a suspicious package hit the board at Quincy Railroad Ave. May I show you advice of that as well?
2: Copy, and was that about 5 ago?
1: Yes, ma'am.
0: 2050?
1: Yeah, the driving place started 3 ago from the call, which is at 2045 here. Last note was 2047, where I was coming up to Lake Eaton, so yeah, about 3 ago.
2: All right, copy, you can attach me.
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3: I-85 northbound, mile marker 266, David Frank George, Paul 70, to the silver white SUV.

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0: Hey, Vern, that's what we have in attached to the call. Oh, feel free to tell me that you're going to run some fucking plates, though, my brother. 23.
1: Yes, sir. 23522.
0: Sorry,
1: 23522. Could you see if Cruz 842 is available to translate in Spanish?
0: Hey, Vern. Cruz 842 dispatch.
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3: Highway 34 bypass west zone, 35th Avenue with Edward Tom Sam Charles 93 at the Silver Hyundai.
2: 24.
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1: Well, 264, well, 268. Where are you at?
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0: We're just approaching I-25, Carson Boulevard.
1: Okay. 29.
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4: 565.
3: It was a two-vehicle accident, no injuries. 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
4: 6-5 copies. 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
3: Okay, we're going to inspect Relief 565 on a traffic accident. 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

0: 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I crashed. 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
4: Green First Street, Highway 85, Edward Tom Union, Tom 6-2, White Volkswagen.
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3: Highway 34, Dispatch, Westbound, 36th Avenue, David Robert, Paul, clean 5-5 on a silver Corvette.
0: 21-4.
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4: 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Level 9-12. 35th Avenue, Sage, Russian Boulevard, David Nora, Tom Queen, 8-4, Silver Jeep.
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4: Dispatch, Mach 0, Brentwood traffic.
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4: I'll be at 392 in Hollister Lake, Colorado Temp, 851-1929.
6: We'll be in the 5900 block, 28th Street. 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
1: 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I'll pick up in a second. 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
1: For Buckland 322.
0: Highway 85 southbound and mile marker 239 Colorado with David Queen Adam, X-ray 84 to Yukon. Can you send me a second, please?
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1: 211.
3: Ian 315. Ian 315.

0: Traffic complaint. They observe a late model black Cadillac. It's like two black males inside. They're not getting any PC when they left, but they did go southbound on 85. Out of our jurisdiction, they just looked like they were traveling at a high rate of speed. If you want to, like, really know.
1: 2112.
0: You can clear me, Sam, as well.
1: 2112.
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3: 5-0, 4-4.

0: Greeley and Three Fires Medicals en route to O Street and North 17th Avenue. This is for a rapid SOS showing near the public health building. Looks like the first party is an obvious extreme respiratory distress. Cleared at 2112.
1: 44, copy.
0: Copy.
2: Dispatching 3-4.
3: Interesting.
2: We're getting an elite model Cadillac. It will be a sedan portal. I'll be clear, Sam.
3: Hey, I'm just going to make a call for Greeley in the up area.
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1: Sergeant 1 7 7.
0: Hopefully you're still on the phone with RP. Can we get a direction trail for this vehicle?
1: Hey, firm, we'll check.
2: Port Lupton 322, Port Lupton 335, dispatch status.
1: Yeah, I'm going 77, dispatch.
2: Port Lupton 322, Port Lupton 335, dispatch status.
0: Corporal.
2: Tunnel 160.
0: Okay.
1: Looks like we are still on the phone with them here. Last update is southbound on 11th Avenue. Last seen in front of a house on Burlington Avenue.
0: 7-7, I copy. 11th Avenue.
1: 11th Avenue.

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1: Sally 7-1.
0: The 42nd Street Highway 5 northbound, Colorado temp tag 852-3949 on a red Nissan Altima.
1: 2117.

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1: 256, I see. You can go ahead and attach me in the parking on the car, please.
0: Copy. This is going to be a physical disturbance that's occurring in the lobby. There are no weapons at this time. We have two suspects. One's going to be a white male. The other is a white male, tall height and slim build. One of the suspects is wearing jeans and a t-shirt. We're still gathering further.
1: Two, five, six, copy.
0: Oh, I see.

0: Julia Williams, a clean copy of a theft in progress at 1708 8th Ave, apartment B. Julia Williams, a clear and copy on a theft in progress at 1708 8th Ave, apartment B.
1: That's 44, I copy. Send next to you.
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3: Code 85 northbound to 250, out with Colorado, Edward Idle Lincoln, Sam 24, it's a grid Dodge Ram.
0: Copy.
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5: This is Sally 871, dispatch
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0: 2800 block of Highway 34 bypass westbound with Boy Victor Charles Edward 49 on the Silver 4 at 150.
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6: Murphy's reporting that a male came into the store and tried to grab them over the counter, believes that he was possibly intoxicated. Suspect's going to be a Hispanic male in his 40s wearing a black hat. Looks like he had a black eye and was wearing a black shirt as well, and this occurred approximately 20 minutes ago.
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1: RP is reporting that kids are ding-dong ditching them and tapping twice today here. RP would like them to trespass. Looks like we're getting more descriptions on the call.
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0: Southwest 10356. How are you, Sierra? Can you hear it?
1: Case number is going to be 876, again, 876. Are all units code 4?
0: Got it, perfect.
1: 2130.
2: Yes, that's about 1912.
1: 1912.
2: From the arrival on JC, 70 miles will be 65400. And I'm going inside.
1: 2131.

0: 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We're going to be trying to make contact with that subject by the Little Caesars.
1: 722.
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1: Additional units back to Firestone 733 on a suspicious 650 Firestone Boulevard at the Vapor World routine.
2: In Northbound Highway 5 at County Road 52, Colorado, David Young, Victor, Mary 85 on a blue Nissan Altima. We're not pulling over. Speed's 40 miles an hour, no traffic.
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1: Sally 71862 dispatch status.
2: This is Roger, the visual structure fire holding at Wilkin Road 23 and Highway 382. Is there any threats to life at this current moment?
3: 252 unit 34.
1: 2139.
0: Looks like RP is third party, not on scene. They think the house is on fire. Possibly the balcony area can see flames.
2: Will you go ahead and attach me and show me around because I will hold 93 to your copy.
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0: 2800 block Highway 34 westbound, Prince Charles down to Ida 28 on a silver Audi.
1: Dispatch, Edmonds 171 traffic.
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2: Is the CR being called yet?
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1: Okay, from your case number is going to be 3303. I say again, 3303.
0: Copy, thank you, ma'am.
1: 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Greeley 565 units to us.
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1: 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Fort Lupton 322, Fort Lupton 335, dispatch status. 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

0: 2500 block of 11th Avenue, Colorado temporary tag 8305032. I'll get the full plate in a second.
1: RP's reporting that the officers were there in the area last night because someone was breaking into the yard next door, and tonight they're reporting a car stopped there and a male ran across 49th Street. They are reporting that the male just left here. The vehicle description is a white SUV. We didn't have further.
2: Additional unit to check on the Firestone units at the suspicious 6050 Firestone Boulevard at Vapor World, not answering status checks.
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0: This is Firestone 7410, good floor.
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1: 250. Evans 171-180, dispatch status. 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
5: 5-1, the Cooper on
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2: 3-5-6-1, dispatch.
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2: Okay. 251.
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0: 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Looks like that was a sign too suspicious.
1: Copy.

0: Tacoma 431, Tacoma 432, copy on a patient at the hospital who's been shot, 108 7th Street.
1: 431, go ahead.
0: Looks like we're getting a call from St. Anthony's ER. Someone came in with a self-inflicted gunshot wound. They are in room 1.
2: 432, I copy you, Beaver.
0: Copy on.
1: Is that Chicago 431?
0: Go ahead, sir.
1: Confirming that this individual is at the hospital now, not at 7th Street, correct?
0: Okay, from we have the RP, Emily calling in from St. Anthony ER.
1: Okay, show me on scene by phone, please.

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1: Available unit track 549 and a traffic stop at the 2500 block of 11th down 9356.
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0: You can clear me, William.
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2: Dispatch, looking for it.
0: 248. Yes, sir, I'm not sure if you copied the most recent update. 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
1: 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Thank you.
2: Can you print me for my meet and attachment of Burglar and Purpose?
0: 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Lone Wolf Drive, Shenandoah Lake.
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2: Dispatch at 3.10, you can just append that into mine. You're going to be the same.
0: Copy, I'll break.
1: Okay.
0: Lockwood 115, dispatch.
1: Okay.
0: Yes, sir, just raising. I do have a shots fired, 9227 Wolf County Road 74. They've been firing for the last 45 minutes. Make sure you guys... Would you like to be attached to 105?
2: Luckily, 105, I'll
0: open her up. All right, copy.
1: Paper.
0: Copy, thank
1: you. Dispatch, I believe 150, can you attach me please to 105? Dispatch, 242.
0: Paper. 242.
1: Paper, I've got the left 48. The pressure test shots fired at 1. Let's show that by the left party up for the last one, please.

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0: Sally 71862, dispatch status.
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1: Evans 181.
0: Forty seventh Avenue, 37th Street with Edward Queen Tom, Zebra 27 is gonna be on the way to Toyota RAV.
1: Toyota 2.
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1: I'm in Janitor again. Did I copy?
2: Evans 182, citizen assist. I'll be on Highway 85 southbound 42nd Street with a 7 miles broke down.
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1: Evans 22.
0: Highway 5 northbound, Highway 392, with car temper 8417857 on a gray Armada. Everybody's driving on the opposite side of the highway.
2: It's going to be out of Idaho. Tom Henry, 6287.
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0: This match will 242 final stop is going to be the Northern Colorado Cowboy Church. Can you start me a second routine, please?
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1: Hope 252.
0: Well, 252, the RP is watching this from the camera. There's a white Ram driving on the property at this time.
1: Copy. And show me en route and clear the loud party, Sam. There was nothing located.
0: I copy.
2: That's my 12208.
0: 208.
2: That's in reference to the loud party. I'm on leave it open. I have located the party I'm code for. I'll deal with it.
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4: Servants for all, we respond on a suspicious 8164 County Road.
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4: RP is reporting that a light shined through front window 430 to 45 seconds and then disappeared.
3: How are you showing up?
4: Probably same process.
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4: 191.

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Boy, Nora Young, Sam, Black Jeep, two occupants.

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0: 733, can you show me a courtesy ride to a male to the Circle K? Parks of Lord.
1: Can you change the nature to a citizen assist?
3: I'm coming.
2: Hey, Julie. Dispatch, Hurry 536.
3: Federal 536.
2: Heavens 181, dispatch out.
4: Will they ever get a hold of the dog owner? They're going to come from Aurora's. Put this back in the news now.
3: I'm coming.
2: Heavens 181, dispatch out.
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1: My party's going to be released on a summons. I'll be route to my PD with evidence.
0: Copy. All in service units, stand by for runway driver, below break.
1: Johnson 839, Johnson 41 direct.
0: Vehicle is going to be last seen Highway 34 bypass eastbound 11th Avenue. I say again, Highway 34 bypass eastbound and 11th Avenue. It's going to be an unknown vehicle description for a smaller four-door sedan. Has almost crashed multiple times.
2: 839.
1: Do you need another while I'm en route back to PD?
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0: 37th Avenue, correction, let's call it 37th Street and 35th Avenue, Edward Lincoln, George, Union 3, Robert Ocean, to Black, GMC Sierra. 111.
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2: Would you be able to attach, Michael?
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0: This way, oh, sounds like four.
1: Greeley, 549, dispatches. Johnson, 941.
0: Can you advise CDOT that one of the red traffic signals at the intersection of Sentara and Highway 34 is burnt out?
1: All right, copy. Greeley, 549, dispatches.
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3: 261, we'll take up town code 4 here. You can go ahead and clear off.
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1: Well, then, boss.
0: Yes, sir, just advising, we do have a shots fired, Wolf County Road 15, Wolf County Road 54, ERP securing gunshots to the east of their location, may I be advised? Copy, thank you.
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0: 549.
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0: Copy.
3: Command in 13th with Colorado Edward Queen X-ray 02. Looks like we'll be pulling into the O'Reilly's. 3017. Dispatch, World 336.
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0: I'll take that disturbance and be in concern in a second.
1: Copy break. So they'll be in the back of the 555 on the disturbance of 7209 31st Street Road, apartment 109.
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2: Seven units, be advised, medical is responding to 909 40th Street for a, looks like a 30-year-old female, conscious breathing, who is sick, aired at 2219.
0: 11th Avenue, 4th Street, Stagecoach Apartments, Edward Prenton, William 40, white Chevy Equinox, one option.
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2: May as well co-responder to SIF greeted on the past disturbance call 883 at 1902 22nd Street.
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2: 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They have information.
3: 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Show me the clearance, please.
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0: That is 191, to Flash Iris.
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3: Okay. How's your name, Con?
0: 2223.
2: 1274. Can you see if Severance is able to assist with call 945? If they are, just have to advise if we need to respond.
0: Evans 182, dispatch status.
3: Hey, Con. 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
0: 2223.

0: 7 Stevens, well, just asking if anyone can assist with the shots fired at 9227 Wealth County Road 74.
1: Service 419.
0: Yes, sir, it looks like the deputies. Service 419.
1: You were asking for assistance on that, sir?
0: Well, deputies are a firm. It looks like the RP report for the last 45 minutes can hear someone west of the location firing guns. Weld is asking for assistance as they don't have anyone available currently.
1: Send me a call and then watch the press.
0: 2225.
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1: Can you show me the area that shot's fired?
0: Please do that.

0: Hospital, Lodge Unit, declaring 500 disturbances medical, added 170-6812, County Route 5.
1: Okay, for it.
0: Well, to it looks like the boyfriend's throwing items and screaming. He did shove the RP. He does have guns in the house, but no access.
1: I got it. It's still physical.
0: I'll confirm.
1: Please, my challenge 177, citizen conversation.
2: And both of them.
1: Block ACS. Hispanic male walking a bike. Blue or black.
2: 2226.
1: This might get us one on my trip.
2: 7 Diego.
1: 5-1, this is contact.
0: 3 Lee, 553, dispatch with us. 2226.
1: On 37th Street and 35th Avenue with Temtag
0: 8-4-1-8-6-3-2.
1: That is 151. Greeley, 555, dispatch status. 4-4. Dispatch, I'm on the spot. 151, I'm on the station, contact 3001 8th Avenue.
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0: Evans 151.
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1: Love you, Nikolai.
0: Is 151 with you? Looks like you're at the same location.
2: No, we're going to be on separate calls.
1: Well, 261, can you show me two en route to a secondary location? 34679 County Road 45.
0: So he's right.
1: Yes, sir.
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3: Can you just log that he's refusing roadside as well as chemical with lift test?
4: Before you can go ahead and clear me, Sam, and then attach me to the lock 41.
0: Thank you. Oh, right. 1093, dispatch us.
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6: Do you have me on that traffic stop on 37th Street and 35th Avenue?
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0: 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I've had some issues with CAD, but it should be on there now.
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0: 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Greeley 566 in unit status. 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

0: update the call address?
1: Copy. Yes, Control 248.
0: 248.
1: Did we get her been an update of the system as well?
2: This National 7311 plate.
0: Negative. Does it look like the suspect is in the garage? We hope you're still on the phone. I can confirm when you are in. It's not visible. How 73.
2: David, Zebra Victor, Edward, 01.
0: I got it. Triple 5, please be on clearances.
3: Lockwood units assisting ADCOM, be advised, they did call in and state that you can go routine.
1: Copy.
0: 2233.
4: Dispatch, Evans 21. 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
0: Your preemptive attack needs a well 248. Please hold in route.
1: Yes, sir. I just pulled over to ADCOM. Correct address is going to be 29985 East 161st Avenue. I will.

0: Just head out, thank you.
1: Either one. One, two, three, units flying, just advising they are separated now. The male is in the garage and the RP's house.
0: Anyone, I'm not able to find the victim driver. I'm going to be checking the actual business. I'm Coach 4 on scene. And should be no need.
2: 248, that's one, two.
1: I copy. Happy to keep.
3: This alley is at 1 dispatch. That is.
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1: Evans 1-5-1, dispatch status. 4-4. 22-34. Greeley 3-8-2, dispatch status. 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

0: I made contact with the property owners at 8891 Locator 17.75. 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You're done for the night.
1: Johnson units, be advised we have medical route to 2530 Berry Lane, apartment 6-308, at the request of Loveland Fire for a 42-year-old female who is conscious and breathing. Unknown of the chief complaint, aired at 2238. Well, 93 dispatch status.
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0: First going to be Colorado Robert Ocean, Zebra 535. Second going to be Colorado Edward Queen, Paul King 34.
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4: Under 919. I'll be traffic.
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0: Highway 85 northbound at the 252. Be out with Colorado George Queen 299. It's a silver Toyota.
1: All right, copy. Greeley 549578, please pass status.
2: Go for
1: it. 22.1. What's your rate, dispatch?
0: 40.
1: Yes, sir, just advising, we do have medical coming from Burstead. Would you like them to come routine or emergent?
3: Routine's fine. If you can have them stop and stay for a moment, please.
1: I copy. Greeley 532-583, dispatch status.
2: That's where thank you.
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0: Did RP get the address or did they get it from GPS?
1: Standby, just wanted to find out. Greeley 524, the RP did confirm the address.
0: Copy, thanks.
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0: 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I'll be en route to the Will County Jail with one adult male, starting mileage 31280, in unit 223.
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0: it. 2244.
2: I copy. I'm not sure if you copy the most recent update in the call, but ADCOM advised that you can clear.
1: I copy. We're currently out with a couple of their sheriffs, deputies, and looking for a couple of parties.
2: I copy.
0: Dispatch 555.
2: 555.
0: I'll be in contact with the RP.

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1: 5357.
0: Med is attached to this call. They're wanting to know if they want them staged or is it code 4 or should they clear?
1: They can clear.

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0: Building 244, apartment 157.

0: 154 to 5.
1: 154.
0: Yes, sir, just advising, I do have the RP back on the line. The parties of the truck meet are currently urinating on his fence right now.
1: How is it?
0: Coming.
1: Yes, that's all 248.
0: 248.
2: Will be code 4 for medical. Will be for an adult female, conscious, breathing, not bleeding. She's going to be a twisted ankle.
0: Copy, thank you.

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0: 4-11-3-3-9, dispatch. 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
2: 364, yeah, I'm touching to the last one, you're around.
0: 22D. Four left at 335, dispatch.
1: 335. Dispatch, 224.
0: 224. Yes, sir, be advised, we have a caution on this address stating three officer response for William. Purdy has a TBI and is very combative when drinking. Be advised, the RP is going to be the William Purdy, and he is slurring his speech.
3: Can you see if there's any fire center project units that can meet us over there in this person?
0: I copy.
1: 335, I copy. 210, we'll also be around.
0: I copy. 3B 578 and 549, dispatch
1: status. Go for it.
0: 22
1: Hello, 335, what's in 256 first?
0: 3B532 and 583, dispatch status.
1: Go ahead. Go for it, thank you. You want me to pull it over to you guys and tell your code for?
0: Copy.
1: Hey, fam. Dispatch, I'm just one problem. Dispatch, can you copy right?
0: Dispatch, copy, sorry. Break.
2: There's no problem.
1: 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I'm code 4.
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5: 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It's going to be a male on a pedal bike, a black hoodie sweatshirt, gray backpack.
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0: John 738,
1: Johnstown 841, dispatch status. All units be advised, medical is responding.
2: 841, we're going to be clear, Frank, thank you.
1: Copy, break.
0: Frank, you're doing
1: that. Available units are back, Evans 156, the Maverick on 8th Avenue, 33, 8th Avenue.
3: Four one seven,
1: 564567. 3 2 9. 564. Same traffic for
3: it's 1-1-9-1. You can call.
1: 3 2 9. Oh, yes, be advised. Medical is assigned to 121 West 2nd Street. They have a 10-year-old female who is conscious and breathing. It looks like it's a choking. Is brief and aired at 2039.
4: Yes, Michael, 214. You can show me the list.
1: 2039.
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3: We start medical for an adult male, approximately 35 years of age.
0: Copy, you had background. Just confirm routine or emergent. Is it code 4 to respond in? Any presence of chest pain and a G complaint?
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3: No chief complaint. No more code 4. Maybe it is respond emergent. Oh, I'm sorry. Who's
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1: Hi,
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0: Lock 3110. 550-566 is a verbal domestic disturbance. Husband is drunk and arguing with wife.
1: I'll be East 168th and I-76 Carnage Road. I'll be Colorado 10th, 8511684, son of BMW.
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1: Papa 916.
0: Eighty-five northbound at the 251 of the dark courts and 10th plate. I'll get to you in a second.
1: Okay.
0: 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Going to be car to temp 851-0684.

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1: Sorry, you had some background noise. I only got the numerics for that.
0: Three 39283 is an Adam off of World County Road 49 near the intersection of Highway 14.
1: Copy.
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3: You said 4 Clarence.
1: Sorry, you're done.
0: Harvey's reporting that there's teens in the golf park parked at the park there, harassing people, kind of going up behind them and barking at them. Getting more from him at the moment.
4: 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Attached me, and I'm rolling up on the park now.

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0: I'll be clear, Robert. Attach me to 919 and route.
1: 2012.
2: Two label units, clear and copy on a trespass in progress. 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
1: 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We're going to be trying to use fire extinguisher on it. A lot of traffic, Salt Avenue, 8th Street, 5-4, so I
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3: 51, in the area of North 3rd Street and Tallap Avenue, a vehicle possibly burning out.
2: Confirm across with North 3rd?
3: Tallap and North 3rd, I'll be in the area of something located.
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0: block, 23rd Avenue, Colorado plate, Frank, Lincoln, John, 35 on a Ford pickup. Dispatch 1-0-9-6-1, I'll be on scene.
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2: Still on the phone with the SRPD for the suspicious in one.
1: That's negative.

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0: Copy, break. Greeley 549 and 578 South.
2: 4 Pell 4, thank you. No need for that.

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0: Do you guys need assistance over there?
1: Negative.

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1: Yes, that's 735-22.
2: International.
3: Alright, good evening, go ahead.
0: Is either your advice to me that the shields, do you want to leave that on the board or do you want me to clear it off?
2: You can clear it off.
0: Sorry, for thank you.
1: And route back to the PD. Keep me attached to the call, please.
3: Turn the 20.

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1: Dispatch, Greeley 536, how are you?
0: Roger, 536. Greeley 533 and 566, this is my choice.
1: 8900 block of the West I 25 frontage with Colorado Edward Victor Sam, Sam 43 on Gray Mobile.
0: Roger, come on. 2323.
1: Yes, I'm Johnson,
0: Johnson,
1: 831. If I've left traffic complaint, can you change it to Highway 34 at Colorado?
0: Never. 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
1: Peter.
0: I-25 northbound, the 252 with a black motorcycle, no plate.
1: Copy, confirm northbound or something?

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1: Go for it, thank
2: you. 3-1 northbound, failure to yield, black motorcycle, black jacket, black pants, gonna have a hat on the side of it, northbound I-25 in the HOV lane, over 100 miles an hour, not pursuing. Again, failure to yield, northbound I-25 from the 252, anybody in Langford County, he's gonna be passing the 253.
0: Copy all.
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2: 3-1 again. White male, believe it's going to be a white male rider, black jacket, black pants, black helmet, no plate, black cross jacket, saw motorcycle, charges for felony eluding, and I believe running a red light.
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0: Hi, Tommy.

0: reference this follow-up that I'm attached to. It's reference a runaway juvenile. If you could contact Denver PD and have them respond to 14671 East 43rd Avenue, the runaway juvenile is going to be on scene at that address. And if you can have a Denver officer give my work cell a call.
1: 2332.
2: 209-0248. Give me an on-cat.

0: RP's reporting that they're seeing a male trying to get into vehicles and getting into dumpsters. This is occurring now. No weapons are involved. The suspect information is going to be that the suspect is a male and that they have a skateboard.
1: Hey, 4-1,
0: room. 23, 23.
2: Dispatch, Grand City 521, suspicious vehicle.
3: Grand City 521.
4: Is the RP a resident or one of the security off-site construction company mobile radar unit things?
0: I'm unsure. I'll confirm with the call taker.
2: Parking lot, 618 25th Street, with a hand-drawn Colorado plate, 455-0791.
1: It's 942.
0: 242.
2: Great, howdy.
3: Copy all.
1: Clear, Joe. Me and going clear for Robert. Thanks for the suspicious support.
0: Okay.
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5: 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A female party is now on the RP's porch. Appears to be heavily intoxicated. Can you just stage medical? She may have felt it.
0: Andrew. 314, clear, Tom.
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0: It's going to be the 1300 block of 14th Avenue, Charles Robert Zebra, Ocean 7, on a black Mercedes sedan. I don't know.

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0: 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Are you good for?
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0: 配合七块三千。
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0: I'll take the alarm and see you in a second.
1: Have you ready? 5-6, I'm sorry, are you back in 5-6? Yes, ma'am. 22.
2: I mean, you can clear me out from attached alarming.
1: Yeah, calling, your volume is really low. Can you just confirm your tech, your badge, please?
2: I mean, clear, clear fan, attached to the alarm engine.
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1: Copy, thank you.
5: Yes, Max, I'm looking for it.
1: 248. Greeley 567. For information, this call did upgrade to a disturbance. I'll get you back when they become available.
5: Equally, primary Robert, I'm testing a loud party in place.
1: Hey, from.
4: Special 564, can you clear me a UTL on Tesla?
1: Okay.
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5: Can you assign a case number and error for me, please?
6: Case number is going to be 726, again, 726, and are you good for?
5: Good for, thank you.
6: 2241.
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1: 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Can you log custody release on a summons and show me an invite to my PD skills?

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1: What's your 962?
0: I'm looking at this traffic and playing on the map. If it's counties or Greeley's and not ours, you can clear it off the screen.
1: 261-0230.
2: 2044. Is a female out with you or just a vehicle?
3: I get from females in the vehicle as well.
2: Copy.
3: This last wall, 261. 261. Can you have medical response to my location for an approximately 30-year-old female just heavily intoxicated? I mean, is this going to be the same female they're staging for, or is that going to be someone different?

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1: 553.
2: Dispatch 12, 209.
3: 209.
2: Given an adult male a courtesy ride to the Holiday Inn Express and Suites in Firestone off of Business Park Circle and County Road 9.
3: I copy.
0: Hey, so the kids heard my vehicle took off running. Last location, they were running east from the parking lot through the residential area. One of the kids was black. All black with a ski mask and a yellow crowbar.
1: Confirming we have damage to the ATM.
0: The door feels a little loose, but there's no other damage other than that.
1: Copy. Dispatch, give us a clear channel and a couple more officers. 5-8 perimeter.
3: Copy, board. Avila County is occurring copy an AOA from Greeley Highway 34 westbound, Wild Panther Road 17, truly for a disturbance.
4: All units, clear one is a clear channel, but 2247.
3: 230,
5: what are the
0: details? 583-553.
3: 543. 583. 23. Looks like it started off as a vehicle swerving, almost hit RP. There's yelling in the background, arguing with the driver at this time break.
1: Confirming two individuals.
3: Greeley supervisors requesting assistance. We did advise ARP to get in the car and lock the doors. The ARP is advising RP and friends are four people and they're okay. They're walking around and being aggressive at this time.
0: Hey, from the first individual was a skinnier kid. Second individual was a little bit heavier set. I think he was wearing an orange hoodie, orange or yellow hoodie.
1: Copy, I'm coming into the area. Where do you want me?
5: Copy. Is Greeley with them?
0: If we could just canvas the area, see if we can't relocate these kids.
3: Greeley's on the way. They are requesting assistance from you guys as well.
6: 583-44. Try to set up a perimeter so we can use a drone.
7: 230, I copy. We're all kind of tied up. I'll head that way as soon as I can.
3: I copy. Thank you.
8: 524, we'll get the drone up once we can get pulled over. Let's get units east of that location if that was the last known direction travel break.
0: Can I get units to 40th Ave break? Another set of units to 16th Street off of 44th.
3: I 66 will take 44 and 16.
0: And then a unit up to 22nd Street.
1: 553, I'm going to be at 20th Street, 44th Ave Court. Need a north perimeter.
9: 532, I'll go to 46 Ave and Spring Street.
8: 524, I'm in the drone setup now.
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0: 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If Greeley isn't going to, we're going to be pretty soon.
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3: Currently units, be advised, medical is responding to 762 Sandy Knoll Circle, Apartment A. RP, told the alarm company here, I hope it isn't against policy, I hear something under the house. 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
1: I have the admin and 911, but I will get them called in just a moment.
5: 445-553. Do you mind going to 20th Street, 43rd Ave? I'll move up north.
2: Cut.
4: Five two four five eight three.

So the house is just east of the bank. There's that pathway in between the two backyards. One of the kids ran that direction. Not sure if he continued through or what direction he went from there.

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3: I copy. It looks like Greeley is still requesting you. Would you still like me to advise CST?
0: Who's walking on foot in the residence?
1: 2-3, A-firm. Especially if they have somebody closer at their office.
2: 583, this is the direction the kid came, so I'm just seeing if he dropped anything.
3: Copy, I can do that.
0: Copy. Can somebody go to 18th Street and 46th Avenue corner? That way we have that area covered.

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0: We're going to have to get another unit. I think we've got a pretty wide perimeter here, so we're going to need somebody else to help them.
1: Triple five is flowing in that direction. I'm going to get one.
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2: It's 8, that's going on to that TA. 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
0: Harvey's reporting a female urinated at the parking lot, is now crying and banging on the business door. She's closed at this time.
1: Okay. I'm out.
0: 23-8.

0: 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This is 590. 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
0: 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Can you clear me remember, please?

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2: Highway 5 northbound, Wellinger 32 with Colorado Frank, Tom, Charles, Robert, 77, light at 250.
5: 03.
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0: 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We're going to begin to search the immediate area. I feel pretty good about our containment, so I'll get on something, see if we can't see anything.
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7: Based on this theme list, we're going to collapse our perimeter. I'm going to have 566 move to 44th Avenue Court and 18th Street in that corner. And then 553 can move to 18th Street, 45th Avenue in that corner. Myself and 584 are along 20th Street. We're going to cover the south corners.
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1: How far is our southern containment?
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0: Southern containment, 20th Street, corner of 44th Avenue 4 and 46th Avenue.
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0: Purple 5-5, thank you. Can you read the house number, 555?
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3: Let me see if Greeley still needs us over on Highway 34 and 17.
0: I copy. I can confirm with them. It does look like a trooper also is calling 567 as well.
3: Copy, thank you.

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1: This is TA and 3. Do you know how many people are enrolled?
3: Repeat your traffic, I apologize, I'm on the
0: phone. 47th and River Place. Charles King King, Union 300.
2: 08.
1: For the team 3, how many vehicles are involved?
0: This is National 3110 traffic.
4: 944, I'll be with them.
3: 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This is the RP stated 4 vehicles are involved, but then just said 1 only.
2: 09.
5: Dispatch 1963.
1: Hi, copy. It might be the same one as State 72 or Attachment 2 and also what's going on.
2: 1093.
0: I'll be County Road 4, just west of County Road 37, Colorado 10, 8534, 196 on a black Chevy.
5: We clear the jail, headed back to Windsor to stay attached.
3: Hi, copy. 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
2: 09.
3: Well, 242, copy to burglary in progress, 1644 North 35th Avenue Court.
5: Well, 242.
6: Where's the dashcard in 3503?
2: Turn 3501.
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6: 503, show me in service and I'll be out with 521. 17.
1: Copy confirming RPs inside the house. Occupied structure.
2: Yeah, right.
3: I am unsure if they are inside the house, but I will confirm. It looks like they are unseen. It looks like they're waiting in a black Escalade across the street. My apologies.
1: No, don't be similar.
3: Coming here.
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3: Coming. Level 916.
5: The Highway 85 northbound on Grand Avenue with Boyd Victor Robert David 22.
3: Sure, then. Well, 230 dispatch.
0: 230.
3: Yes, sir, just advising. That's going to A firm. Really still does need assistance.
6: Dispatch Garden City 503.
2: Grand City 503.
6: Can you call the RP for me and tell them at the back door and to please let me in?
1: 230 on copy. Can we see with what?
3: I copy. I apologize, sir.
2: 011.
3: Version 734, dispatch status.
0: 24.

Can I get a unit to meet me at that 1829 44th Ave? Perfect. 1983.

0: 555 and 583 are slowly moving towards that direction.
1: 230.
2: Yes, sir, just advising. It looks like the incident started in between Wilkie Road 15, Wilkie Road 17, which is your guys' jurisdiction. They are wanting you to take the call.
1: Copy. Again, I need to know if it's for a drunk arrest. If they want traffic, they need to take it. We're on other calls and progress.
2: I copy. I'll let you know.

0: 17503-510X. Hello.
1: 3-4-3-2, dispatch center to the hospital.
0: Whenever you're done, you can come back out.
2: Good one.
1: 0-13.

0: Wait, this way, sir.
1: I see.
2: Well, 230 dispatch.
1: 230.
0: I've got what appears to be a trailer on the ground and a gate half open.
2: Yes, sir, just advising. Brother 567 was advised. They still want you on scene to secure the vehicle. I'm also advising you that CSP is also on scene with them.
0: Okay,
1: Tommy, can you ask if my work's on call?
0: It's going to be 1948.
2: Hi, copy. Well, thank you, sir.

0: Control, 252.
1: Negative, the door just lights it up. Take garbage can. Garbage can is clear. But it is, should be the unit behind where 524 told us to go towards.
2: 252.
3: Copy.
1: When you're out 10, do you see with my dual mail custody?
2: I copy.
0: Your special 208.
2: 208.
0: I'll be giving an adult female courtesy ride to Santiago's and Greeley off of 11th. Break for a unit from beginning. Adult 208, unit 517 beginning 602.
2: Copy. Dispatcher from 22.
4: I'm Missouri 22.
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4: Just 17.
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5: I copy.

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0: On 32nd Street, makes a drive, me with a motorcycle, unreadable plea.
2: Based off of the direction of travel of both suspects and the drill bit in the driveway, let's move westbound containment to 44 half court to focus our attention on this small cul-de-sac.
1: Yes, indeed.
3: Is that General Andrew?
1: Oh, yes,
3: myself or 9-1 will be with him.
4: Well, 236, is what status?
1: Hey, Frim, can you all confirm location? I have 32nd Street in Mesa, Casa Laguna.
2: Copy. 44, flat 32. I'll move to 43rd Avenue and 20th Street. 598, can you move to 43rd Avenue and 17th Street?
3: Can we make a drive in Dry Gulch?
4: Well, 236, dispatch status.
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3: Dispatch, what's up for 2? You can show me how to see him. Great. You know, Colorado, boy, Frank Edward, Union 57, Black Cadillac.
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1: This is Alex, right?
0: So, one, if you can just put that follow-up back in pending, show me in service. I'll reattach you when Denver calls me.
1: Yes, sir.

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1: I'm sorry, 41.
0: Trying to be on Highway 34, just west of Thompson Parkway with David Henry Sam, King 14.
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0: Colleen and Southeast Frontage Road with Minnesota, personalized Ida, Robert, Edward, Lincoln, Ida, Adam, on a white Lexus.
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0: Units from 524, can we get a KG unit over here?
3: 553, looks like you'll be the best unit to go to that.
2: Okay, 524, 532. 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Can you confirm which one you have, orange hoodie or the skinny suspect?
4: Gonna be the skinnier suspect.
2: Copy.

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0: 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Available units at John 7841 on a traffic stop, Colleen Street, Southeast I-25 Prentice Road. 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
0: We have a traffic complaint holding at Firestone Boulevard and I-25 in reference to the car meet and the drag racers. 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

Windsor Units, be advised, medical is responding to 101 Cobble Court. 89-year-old female who is conscious and breathing, who is having breathing problems at 041.

0: Bulletin 322 on a unit to back on a check will be 503 South Raleigh Ave, apartment 10, B as in boy.
1: Thank you.
2: 330 South.

0: Murphy is not sure about the unit address possibly happening in 10. A is an Adam. Murphy is stating that they're hearing a commotion at the listed address, known to be a white male in his early 30s and a white female in her early 30s in the location. No other information other than that.
1: Copy.
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0: Sorry, 524.
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0: There's one still clear.
1: Take him.
0: Puppy, can you hear CR, please?
1: Hey, from it's 7557.
0: Copy, thank you.
1: Copy.
2: 5834. Did you just clear that last turn?
3: 5834, can you advise? We're shifting over to that last address of 1949. We have verbal consent. We'll be executing that now.
2: Copy.
3: Once the last residence is clear, we'll be probably good to release the channel.

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1: Okay, so that's 1248.
2: Fire Stone 734. 248.
1: Can you change this me to a follow-up and put it at the southeast surface?
0: Firestone, Boulevard, and 716, I'm going to create a pickup standby for license plate.
2: Okay.

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0: License plate is going to be Crew Ottawa. Noah Ocean Henry 252.
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1: 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Can you send Delta in custody?
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3: Yeah, Melbach Lake with Riddick. Pick up on a spot. He's playing a second.
0: Dispatch copies direct, break. Copy. All units, screaming orders come forward at 047. Last unit, repeat. Right at 564, you can attach me to 536. I copy.
6: Please watch all five for one.
0: Yeah, sorry for one.
6: 831, can you show me a route to that Manawana at the Overlook Mormons?
3: Dispatch, 556, copy, please.
0: Really, 588, M535. We got suspect information of a Hispanic female, age 42, wearing a brown sweater, pink sweatpants, and pink purse. 536.
3: 588, can you run an attachment to the call?
7: Colorado Custom, call 5, Adam Lincoln, Barry 5-1.
0: I'm sorry, sir. I need you to repeat the RP that I'm on the line. Let's keep talking.
7: No worries. Colorado Custom, Paul 5, Adam Lincoln, Mary 5-1.
0: Copy, thank you. Dispatch, left on 322. Or left on 322. Can you confirm my RP phone number? Please mean on Clinton. A firm phone number is 303-502-7043, but I'll have that call taken confirm as well. Copy. Can you transfer her to my work cell? Copy. It looks like we're no longer on the line, so we'll have to give her a call back, but I'm on a 911 currently, but as soon as I'm off the line, I'll get her call on transfer.
4: No worries. Thank you.
0: Well, 242 dispatch status.
7: 4, thank you.
0: Copy, thank you, break. Well, 236, dispatch status. Greeley, 567 and 564, dispatch status.
5: Yes, ma'am.
6: 204, thanks.
0: Copy, thank you.

0: Project 532 dispatch.
1: This is Roger, 536 apologies. Can you revise that time claim? Do you want to buy a state?
0: Copy. Tacoma 431, Tacoma 420, this is my status.
1: We're code 4, thank you.
0: Here, please.
1: And dispatch, 536.
0: Go ahead, sir.
1: Would you mind putting 532 on available admin, please?
0: Favor.
1: This is 4734 traffic.
0: Person 734.
1: County Road 24 and 15, Colorado, Edward, Robert, X-ray 86.
0: 34. V250 dispatch. Dispatch 578.
1: 250, got
0: 578. Yes, sir, we have a traffic complaint on I-25. I believe it's in reference to the speed racers. May I just show you advice? 70 has one in custody. Kenny.
2: Affirm. Thank you. If you could also advise state, please.
0: Dear 54.

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1: 536.
0: Evans 182, 181, dispatch status.
1: K2, we're code 4, you can clear us all, Sam.
0: Here's a set. Being contact with 3, we're going to be walking from the far side of the lake back to the pickup.
1: Hi, copy.
2: 564, 567.
0: 564.
2: You come up here real quick.
1: Yeah.

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1: Dispatch 524, are they just requesting assistance for a pursuit, or are they in contact?
0: They're in pursuit of two motorcycles requesting emergent backup.
2: John 741, John 739, the flash shadow.
3: Dispatch, Windsor 561. Dispatch from Arctic, clear the channel for that call. I have some updates when you're ready.
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0: A copy break. Arctic, I do need that request to confirm an officer to clear the channel.
2: Okay, 66, go ahead.
0: Copy break. All units clear the ones are clear channel for green 566 with 058.
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3: Motorcycles are at 83rd Avenue and Highway 34 bypass. One is going south, one is continuing east.
2: Frig 536.
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7: Anyone, can you roll medical? 24-year-old female, conscious of breathing, heavily intoxicated.
8: 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Whatever county is terminating their pursuit, one continuing eastbound, one going southbound, 83rd Ave. Can you please notify county as well?
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0: 44.
6: What charges does Lerner have?
0: I'm not sure, but I'll have you give them a call.
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0: All service county units, stand by from Abula from Larimer County Break. Copy.
3: Update from Arctic. The other bike went southbound, 65 Ave from the bypass. Southbound.
0: Roger, 526, 564, do you want me over there? Bye.
4: No, it's okay. The three that I was in contact with actually live in the neighborhood. The other two I'm with, so with that pickup.
0: Okay. Just advising, Larimer was in pursuit of two motorcycles with no plates, speeds over 100 miles per hour, last seen at Promontory towards 95th Avenue in Greeley. Saying that again, Promontory towards 95th Avenue in Greeley. They did discontinue at this time, still going eastbound, no longer has a visual as well.
2: Harrison 734, dispatch status.
9: 382378. Do you know how many little Larimer County units are involved?
10: Sure, thank you.
2: Sure, good night.
3: Currently zero, since they've terminated. Both motorcycles went southbound. The one I have visual of is break approximately 37th Street and 65 F.
7: There's not either one.
2: Don't send either one.
3: The motorcycle went westbound on 37th Street from 65 Avenue. No one behind it.
7: Hey, everyone, you can cancel medical. The RT is here. She's a sober party. She can take care of, that's, you know, you can cancel.
0: 44 dispatch.
2: Okay. All in service county is continuing that below. Larimer County charges including traffic. One vehicle is last seen headed south on 83rd and another still eastbound on Highway 34.
8: Dispatch, notify LCSO of that, please.
0: 553, repeat your traffic.
8: Notify LCSO of 382 of that, please.
0: Copy.
3: 3825,
11: go ahead. Did you have a description of that bike going south on 65th Ave?
3: It's a split bike, unknown further. It's the only one that went westbound 37th Street from 65.

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3: This is 831. I'm code 4. The female went back inside the residence with the homeowner. They're okay.
0: Copy. 555 is going to go out there with the unmarked and search the area. 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

0: Okay, we went to clear a copy on a traffic accident on Interstate 21st South on 2nd Street.
1: Hi, this is...
0: Hi, 666. It looks like this is a TA, and then we're still trying to get further, though. I don't know what's really going on.
2: Dispatch, there's 1-on-1 traffic.
3: Seven's 1-9-1.
0: Okay. Well...
2: 3400 block of 35th Avenue with Adam, Paul, Mary, 31, White Suburban, 1 occupant.
3: What about that?

0: Greeley 555, unit tobacco on a disturbance at 2413 27th Street, unit 4.
1: 555.
2: Roger again.
0: Triple 5 and 532, it looks like RP is hearing a female screaming help and a male yelling.
1: Triple 5, can you confirm if this is in an apartment or is this coming from outside?
0: Copy.
3: Just next round, 741.
0: No, 741.
3: I'll be arrival at MCR.
0: Copy. 4 left and 335 dispatch.
1: 335.
0: Do you want a bath for this call?
1: Hey.
0: This runner looks like 322 just attached. 2-9, copy. Greeley 555 units responding. It sounds like RP saying that it's coming from outside to the south, and not exactly where.
1: 555, copy.
4: This has left in 322. I'll be in the alcove.
0: Hey, copy.
1: 335, copy.
0: Copy.

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1: Two steps left and briefly two males conscious.
2: I copy. 3-way 555 units responding. Be advised, there's a vacant building across the across 27th Street, and it could possibly be coming from that building.
3: 3-way 555, copy from us.
2: 114.
1: 2-way 1210, please thank you. 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
2: Come on, man.
1: Colorado, Adam Victor Frank, Adam 76.
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2: I got it.
1: I'm in contact with one along the fence line, and there is, in fact, multiple voices coming from that vacant building. I'm Telford.
2: Signal 431, Signal 420, dispatch status. 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
2: Drone 7841 dispatch status of MCR.
1: There's a male jumping. He's running towards. Never mind. He's running back and forth, southbound towards 28th Street. No longer have visual. He took off.
3: Hey, 39, I can give him a call. It's hard to get out there.
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1: As of right now, possibly trespass because they're in a vacant building.
4: Copy. I'm a person who's in that right now.
1: Copy, 588 is on scene. He's going to go to 28th Street. I have not located the female yet, but there was screaming coming from that vacant building.
5: From Arctic, I have an update on the runner. He's at the Texas Roadhouse area. Yeah, at the Texas Roadhouse, running eastbound towards Midas.
1: Copy. This is the fence perimeter. So right now, trespass until we locate that female there further.
4: 555 copy. So I'm at 35 and 34. We'll be there shortly.
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0: I've got two running. 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
1: Copy, he's heading my way. Northbound towards 22nd Street. The parking lot, I got eyes. Affirm both kids, I got them. They're coming my way towards 27th Street. They're in the parking lot right now. They haven't seen me. They're in the parking lot. Dreamer, that's coming in to the left.

0: 532 is on the north side of Midas in an active foot pursuit. In contact with one juvenile, black t-shirt. 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
1: John 741, Charles 741.
2: 532, we have the one in the black shirt. Red shirt. When he's back. 532, this younger male is intoxicated.
1: Johnson 841, Johnson 831 on Moss House.
3: I believe I got eyes on the second 2332 27th Street East parking lot.
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0: All right, people are giving me a better description.
1: 831, can you repeat?
4: I'm calling 841 now.
3: No description, thermal only.
1: I copy 841, just attempted to call him with no success. I'll be en route. Time is fair.
3: Looking eastbound. Approaching 2707.
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2: Well, how did you arrive? Is there any doors on, Makita?
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0: Tail's going to be cutting through the parking lot, heading north towards A3 Church. Just fell over. 564, or correction, 530's got him. Currently resisting getting in handcuffs right now. Five, three, two. Second male detain. Go for it. 588 status.
1: Go for it. Walking back to my car at the
2: warehouse.
0: I couldn't hear you say that again.
1: In code 4, walking back to my car at Texas Roadhouse.
0: Copy. Can somebody link up with 588 on 27th Street near the roadhouse?
3: What do you do?
0: Copy. 524, 532. I heard a female yelling in that vacant building. Can we do a, drive by around the building, make sure no one's hurt in there. We're trying to get in, patrol the area on foot.
3: Copy, I'm searching the perimeter now. What to do?
0: Copy.

0: Dispatch Shock Center 4-1, are you trying to contact me?
1: Abrams, sir, are you code 4?
0: 4, code 4, no need at this time, and I just as advisement, I have no communication where I'm at the hospital right now.
2: Triple 5 or 535 from 532.
1: Hi, copy, sir. 831, did you copy direct?
2: 45.
3: Yeah, 831, copy, I'll be back on service.
1: 138.
2: Whoever's not dealing with the juvenile, can you please help me search for the area, make sure they didn't breach anything? Can one of you go to their Texas Roadhouse area?
3: 60 here right now, what are you doing right now?
2: Texas Roadhouse parking lot. Search that area, please.
4: 553, I'm almost there. I'll search as well.
1: Johnson 839, Johnson 831, an additional Johnstown unit to back on a shot fired at the Buffy's 5201 Night Road.
2: Copy, the more the better.
3: 839. 831.
1: This was given to us by CSP. It looks like RP reported that a white Maserati fired 3 shots at the Buffy's. Great.
3: 532, 532.
2: 532.
1: And they passed their sergeant going 120 miles an hour down the road and took the license plate off the vehicle before they left.
3: You call 42, make the channel. 531, do we have the actual RP, or is this just all being reported by CSP for hand?
2: Not yet. We gotta clear that vacant building, make sure no one's hurt in there. Can you go over there with somebody else, make sure no one's hurt?
1: Negative, sir. This is all from CSP for hand.
3: Do we have any other calls for service reference or shots fired about you?
1: That's negative at this time.
5: Hey, firm. I'm just right here on the southwest of the Texas Roadhouse where Gibson saw them running. They were running in the grass lot and kind of hidden right behind the pod, so do a thorough search.
2: Copy. I'm going to keep making my way back west, and then eventually we'll clear that building.
3: Copy, thanks. If we have another call, it's possibly just backfire from the vehicle. They do run bomb over there. Probably en route from front of the road and wrong road.
1: 125?
2: 532,
6: 524. 532.
3: Can we meet you on 3? Dispatch 301. Can you have a trooper supervisor give me a call?
1: Okay.
2: 560, 532. And 553.
3: 560.

0: directly west of the Texas Roadhouse building. There should be a line of bushes. They were trying to hide underneath the bushes, and they kept holding their hands in their waistband. Can you just check that area as well?
1: Confirming on the west side of Texas Roadhouse?
0: West side, yes.
1: Copy, I'm here now.

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1: 532.
0: Confirm that it's the bushes on the brick wall or against the building of Texas Roadhouse.
1: I'm coming.

0: Hey, Sarge, we are at the Georgia Barbecue building. We're going to complete this area, the search on this area. We'll search that first level of the empty building, make sure we don't have anybody in there, and then we'll release the channel.
1: Come.
0: 524, passenger new stuff here.
1: Not currently.
2: Walk to that 2, come in, medical assist, 37914, Weld, County Road 43.
1: I copy. What are the details? I'm not near my MDT. 560, do you need the Drembeck?
2: Copy. Looks like it's going to be a possible overdose. Arbutic, Valium, Ativan, Benadryl, Hydroxyzine, Gabapentin, muscle relaxer. Not feeling well. Feels like they're going to pass out at this time.
1: Negative. Dispatch, if you're watching. Copy. You can attach me and show me the route.
2: Copy. Thank you. Copy.
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4: 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A31, watching over at Commerce.
1: A31, how are you?
0: Five eight eight and 535 from 532.
5: 5 minutes.
0: Can you see if they have any type of color ink on their hands or anywhere on their body? There's a lot of graffiti here.
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0: 532-560. 532. Yeah, I got some broken plywood that where they could get into this structure on the north side.
1: Copy. Can you take some pictures of them too?
0: Copy.

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1: You're welcome.
0: Can you change the location of Willow County Road 48 and Commerce Drive? We do have shell casings on the roadway.
1: All right, copy.

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0: Are you good if me and 566 clears, or do you need anything else?
1: Negative, you can clear. We're almost done with this first floor.
0: Copy, we extensively searched around the Texas Roadhouse, nothing.
1: Awesome, thank you.

0: 532-555-502. Is there any additional stimulus or anything coming from inside of that property?
1: Negative. We're done with the first floor. We're going to get out of here. This mess is really fun.
2: Greenwich 532.
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2: copy break. 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

0: Well, j'ai 20 les fâches.
1: J'ai 20.
0: Yes, sir, just confirming. I showed your ETA as 6 minutes. Is that going to be correct?
1: More like 10.
0: Right, happy break. Well, 261, 1242, are any of you close to that as well?
1: Well, 252, well, 261 and myself are going to have the same ETA. Well, 242 will be shortly behind us.
0: Copy, thank you, sir.
1: Control 252, does medical want us in route code at this point?
0: Confirming with them now.
1: I'll be advised as soon as possible, please.
0: Copy.
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0: Well, 2-5-2-0-2-6-1-2-4-2, just advising. They did confirm routine.
1: You can show me back down to routine.
2: 2-6-1-2 traffic.
0: I copy. I apologize.

0: Is it 7192 suspicious?
1: 7192.
0: Yeah, same location, Riverside Park, on the lakeside with the vehicles, standby for plates.
1: Oh, yeah.

0: RVs were parting or sliding in the street. Then it was in a house. Looks like it was a disturbance. No known weapons were involved here. Unknown how many people there were, but 6 or 7 cars were in front. Earlier with 20 to 30 people there earlier as well.
1: Copy. Confirm it's still physical.
0: Stand by, I'll check.

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1: 252.
0: Medical said their code 4 here. Don't need our assistance. You can clear all county units, ma'am.
2: 722.
1: Hi, copy. Thank you.
3: Dispatcher, I'm following up.
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3: Can you show me route to 3539 Valleywood Court to release to a silver party?
1: Hi, copy.
2: 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We'll try to get one there on the phone, so.

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0: Reporting that the home is a two-story orange home, zero-scaped in the front with white trim. Second house on the east side of Cyrus Street.
1: Copy, thank you.
0: 1-8.
1: Greeley 570, units back on an assault in progress at Unity Health Greeley in the emergency room.
2: 570.
3: Awesome, sure. Clear, sign and touch.
1: Copy, 570 and 564, a doctor was assaulted by a patient in the emergency room. The suspect is still on scene.
2: 570, can we have a description of the suspect?
1: Affirm, we're getting that.

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1: Traffic 4.
0: Can you confirm this if this is ongoing?
1: Okay, for

0: Ruby 570, units responding. Be advised, the suspect is no longer in the emergency room. They believe she's in the parking lot. Can we have a description, please? Copy, break. Units responding to the assault in progress. The suspect is a Hispanic female, age 53, black jacket, black pants with dark hair. Goes by Melanie Guerrero.
1: 564,
0: repeat your traffic.
1: Five, six, four, copy.
0: Okay, 1, 2, 3.

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1: Faz.
0: I believe I'll be in contact with that female on the east side of Russell.
1: Copy. Yes, I'm on 22.
2: I'm on 22.
1: We'll be attending contact at 3304.
2: Dispatch 382. Hey, firm, is that Cyrus Street?
1: Sure.
2: 186. Dispatch 124, that's suspicious.
1: 242.
2: On scene with 565.
3: What code 4?
1: I got it.
3: Highway 5 southbound.
1: Confirm your crosses, Highway 85, I apologize.
3: And 2 with Colorado, Edward Ocean, Tom, George 37, on that grace again.
1: I copy. Confirm your cross with Highway 85. I apologize.

0: Dispatcher 242, I'm actually going to be in front of the property 33511 on Highway 85 southbound. I want to be north of Highway 392.
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4: Either one, can you see the start of shooting, so the shots fired, and just shooting. 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We're going to be here for a while.
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0: 8-4 Alpha, if you're wrong, can you copy it, please?
1: Over. Greeley, 555 unit status.
0: Sir. Blaze Zebra, John, Paul, 5-8. Should come back to a dark in color BMW. Brick.
1: Sir.
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0: 3-1, Milliken's agreed to cover in progress emergent for Weld, Johnstown. If we get anything for Larimer, Johnstown, can you advise Larimer County SO and see if they can cover it? If it's just cold, just let it hold and advise me directly.
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0: RVs are putting kids in the road or setting up trip wires for cars and putting things on the road. 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It seems like a prank, but did not see anything at this time. No weapons seen.
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0: 0.2 is clear, nothing seen.
1: 2-22. Per ZA-42, dispatch status.
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1: Over.
0: You will ask what the suspects looked like on that initial camera from the living room.
1: Hey, from something.

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0: Well, 236, Highway 66 and County Road 19, unreadable plate on a semi-truck.
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0: The Idaho plate, Tom Victor 399.
1: Nope, 388.
2: I copy. Dispatch, 10-420, I'm standing there.
1: I copy.

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1: Go ahead.
2: This is Hart Park.
3: Colorado, David, George, David, 141.
1: Coming.
4: MG, do you have the first traffic?
2: Dispatch Evans, 156, suspicious.
4: 156.
2: I'll be out at the southwest corner of 47th Avenue, 37th Street. Unknown plate on a blue sports car. Oh, no, no.
4: 220.
1: Dispatch Evans 22.
4: Evans 22.
1: I believe the address is 3701 Arrowhead Drive.
4: 228.
1: What's going on for this address, Evans?
2: Dispatch Evans 156, copy plate. 420.
4: Evans 156.
1: We still have the party on the line. Do you want us to keep her on the line or disconnect?
2: 841-3841. Should be off on GT.
4: 220.
2: Feel free to disconnect. I'll talk to her in person here. Dispatch Evans 191.
4: 191.
2: Romeo with Evans 156.
1: 220.
4: 520.

0: Greeley 535 unit to Blackwood, trespass in progress at Angels Auto, 701 13th Street.
1: 535.
2: Frederick 536, Frederick 564, copy on a Berg in progress, 5721, Query Circle.
0: 535 and 382, 535, did copy that. It looks like the surveillance company is seeing somebody on site.

0: Greeley 535 unit to Black Omen Trespass in progress at Angels Auto 701 13th Street.
1: 535.
2: Frederick 536, Frederick 564, copy on a Berg in progress, 5721, Prairie Circle.
0: 535 and 382, 535, did copy that. It looks like the surveillance company is seeing somebody on site. Break.
1: 536, no.
0: We're still getting further to see exactly where they're at.
1: 535, I copy.
2: Ruby's reporting that they saw kids kicking a door near this location, has stated that they've left now. Break. Looks like caller's going to be on scene and no weapons are involved. We're still gathering further.
1: I got it. Can you get hold of you the direction of travel and description, please?
2: Copy.
0: Greeley 382 units responding to the trespass in progress. They were last seen headed towards the north end of the street on 7th Avenue. They were on scene leaving the area, but unsure if they're completely gone.
3: 564, copy.
2: Copy.
1: 535, hi, copy. You can change the status of the shipping route.
0: Copy.
1: Dispatch 4536, is the address the RP's address?
2: I'll confirm.
1: Okay, thank you.
0: Greeley 382 units responding. The suspect is a Hispanic male, late 40s, last seen wearing a black short sleeve shirt with white long sleeve underneath, blue jeans, and brown shoes.
1: 382.
2: Roger, 536, dispatch.
1: 536, this is the LDN in the area.
2: Copy.
4: This is about 3522.
2: Carter 3522.
4: Can you reopen the TA of 5025th Street and attach me to it, please?
2: Never.
0: Well, 236 is my status.

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0: Your arrival. 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
1: 233.

0: location, not at this location. It looks like we don't have a general direction for the home where the doors were taken.
1: Okay, thanks.

0: Yes, ma'am. 4536.
1: 4536.
0: To clarify some things, the doors that we're kicking is not the RPs, correct?

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1: 820.
0: Larimer County SO has agreed to cover any calls in the 25 and 34 area. If any come in, if you can coordinate with them, please.
1: I copy. I was just on the line with them.
0: Copy. And if you could see if Weld County Sheriff can cover any of our south calls.
1: 235.
2: Dispatch, John, 741.
1: Go ahead.
2: I'm also available for calls at this time.

0: 564536. If one of you just wants to drive slowly through Prairie Circle and just closely check any doors to see if anyone's kicked in still.
1: 536, I drove through there twice. I didn't see anything obvious or that was worth entry.
0: Okay, thanks. Dispatch, 1242.
2: 242.
3: The AOA from Johnstown, are they requesting for us to cover their call to come out of Johnstown, south of where?
2: Johnstown 831, dispatch status.
4: Okay.
2: Bobby, would you like further traffic on this call?
5: It'll be basically any area that Larimer County can't cover in the I-25 and Highway 34 area, but I can confirm with them for better location-wise.
3: No, it's okay. I was just curious. All right. You can show me otherwise for it. Thank you.
5: I copy for you.
4: Dispatch, they're coming for 20. Can I get a case number for this and have it aired, please?
2: Case number's going to be 728. Again, 728.
4: Copy, thank you.
2: Oh, 328.

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1: Firestone 737, coming out of trespass 10198 Devonshire Street. What did I do? 737.
2: Supervising, your dispatch is getting a 911 call for an individual on scene. You can disconnect with us.
1: Murphy's reporting that this occurred last night, but that two screens were taken from the windows and one window was open. Okay.
0: We mean the 3600 block with Colorado customized Edward X-Ray, Charles Union Edward, Mary 3. It's going to be on a black Toyota.
1: All right, copy over here. I'm so sorry, the 3600 block of what?
0: 23rd Avenue.

0: Mr. Price is probably out with Darby.
1: Hi, Darby.
2: This is my JP runner.
1: Hi.
2: Here are my case numbers.
1: Case number is 884, again, 884.
3: This is 7177. Can you show me out with 1-8-1 still at?
1: April?

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1: Running two.
0: Also the 3600 block of 23rd Avenue with Edward Queen Union Boy 94 to go on black Jeep. And if you can start me a second unit.
1: Sorry, wait.
2: That's it. There's 171 attachment to it.
1: Okay. Okay.
2: Dispatch, it was 21.
1: 21.
2: Can you open up the disturbance over at the Murphy's gas station on 35th Ave and see if we can get a unit over there?
3: 356.
1: Confirm. 536.
2: Dispatch, Evans, 156, I'll be wrong.
1: Okay.
3: Looks like the two juvenile males arrived in a vehicle break. The descriptions on the video are going to be similar to what they put on the bag right now.

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1: 191.
0: Can you show me with Evans 156?
1: Okay.
2: And dispatch Evans 156, we'll be at the Murphy's at 37th and 35th Avenue.
1: I apologize, I'm trying to fix it now.
2: Frederick 536, Firestone 707.
3: Hello, sir.
2: I'm over here off of Majestic, Colorado. I see a white, what's that called, Impala at the church. If you want me to check it out?
3: Yeah, if you don't want to go right now.
2: I copy. Dispatch, touch me down. 536. Dispatch Evans 156, we'll have plate 326, Queen Edward Edward. It's on a white Hyundai Accent. 2-1.
1: Copy. Copy, just confirm your batch.
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1: Okay,
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1: Person from 1-7.
0: I don't state, but it's going to be Sam Frank, Robert Union, Sam Henry, White Chevy.
1: Okay.
0: This is Carson from 1-7, that place is going to be out of Kansas.
1: Copy, thank you. I'm 21, set a ship.
2: Code 4, thank you.
1: Super fast.
3: 536, I'm out with 7-4-7.

0: Available unit to respond on a traffic accident with injuries at Low County Road 64 and North 59th Avenue.
1: 54.
2: Purple 5.

0: 524 and 555. It's a motorcycle accident. It looks like RP went into a road closure and he crashed.
1: 524.
0: Kevin.
2: 555.
0: 555.
3: Can you please both units in the
0: flash of law? I could be. 177.
4: Can you put me Sam off the back of the traffic stop and attach me to 151?
1: Attention 171, same traffic, please.
4: My apologies, I'm at 156.
5: I'm copying.
4: 156, go for.
1: Dispatch 378.
0: 378.
5: 720, precise check.
1: Can you print my supervisor request and attach me to 532? Show me in.
3: Control 252.
0: I got it. 252.
5: 728, please check.
1: 71, she's go for.
5: No, oh, thank you.
3: That to you with unknown injury and release jurisdiction off of Will County Road 64, Will County Road 31. Does really want our assistance since it's close to jurisdictional line?
0: Okay, 535.
1: 532, 378, check 3.

0: 252 is wondering if you guys want assistance. I don't think so as of right now. Thank you.
1: Actual 252, I copy. Relief 5 is 70, call comment.
0: I'm having 248.

0: Yeah, John,
1: you want to touch on it? Okay,
0: let's move on, please.
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1: David Robert Henry Zebra 31, White Chevy Cruise.
0: Okay.
1: Dispatch 3536. Be clear from the church. I'll be back in the area. There's no call.

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1: Can you put a case number there for me, please?
0: Copy that. Case number is going to be 523 against 523.
1: I copy. Thank you.
0: 253. 11156, that is Shakira Sansi.
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0: Dispatcher 4, it looks like a message requesting you due to the caution for a Christina Ingermeyer in a Cody Parks with violent actions against, looks like law.
1: Copy, I'll take a second.
0: Copy, Bryce. Sorry, thanks.

0: Roger, units, be advised, we have medical en route to 7227 Foothill Street for a 64-year-old male conscious and breathing who fell.
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0: Copy, breathe.

0: Project Industry Advisory. Also have medical en route to 7-Eleven at 3500 Highway 52 for a 20-year-old female, not conscious, is breathing, who is having a seizure.
1: 5-3-6 and most advised, let me know if they need more.

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1: 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Halo, we missed 532 on a noise complaint 8 down to 1st Street.
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4: Do you have a license plate for that lady?
0: Stand by, I'm sure. Looks like that is a negative, and it looks like we are not on the phone with them any longer.
4: Copy.
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0: Mile marker 242, Highway 5, southbound, in Lock, Colorado. Edward Lincoln, George Henry, 05, on a black triangle.
1: Okay.
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0: 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David William Mary, George 30. Blue Suzuki SUV.
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0: 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Four left in 335.
1: 335.
0: Platteville 916.
2: 916.
0: Firestone 717.
1: 717.
0: Firestone 734.
1: 734.
0: Frederick 564.
3: 564.
0: Good call 420.
1: 420.
0: Milligan 888.
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0: Me 250.
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0: 35 Alpha, anyone?
1: Alpha 931.
0: Adrian, my apologies. Can you put this whole call back at Bucky's, just her address 5201 Nugget, and then still attach and route to my PD with evidence?
1: I copy.
2: This is John 720.
1: John 720.
2: All units be cleared. The scene. Can you thank Weld and Larimer County for their assistance and tell them they're locked, no longer needed?
1: Paper.
3: That's all. Okay, thank you.
1: Two, thank you.
4: Well, 250, go ahead and clear the AOA for Johnstown off our board. I copy the traffic on local on north.
1: Thank you.
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0: I have detainment issues. Can you please assign me to EA13?
1: Affirmative. That dispatcher is going to call the detective to make sure that we have all the information on what they want us to do when you guys head out there.
0: Okay, thank you. I'll start heading out there. Let me know what they need.
1: Okay, thank you.

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1: 248.
0: Power numbers on 263. Yes, whoever's running that, asking me to meet them.

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1: Either one.
0: Copy Wells' request. 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
0: 248 for 831, go ahead.
1: Hey, wait, I'm looking for the Sam Edward X-ray. Tom Tom.
0: And a custom plate for the Maserati.
1: Hi, right, thank you.
0: Do you need a call from anybody else?
1: Negative, head down there right now.
0: Thank you, sir.
1: Lockwood 110, just touched on the screen or something.
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0: We've got a store owner on the phone. Would you like to speak to him?
1: Negative. I'll give him a call back.
0: Okay, Captain 253.
2: He's 5535.
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0: Tony Humane Society is the one in Laramie County, off of Laramie County Road 30. Help me out there.
1: Roger.

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1: Could you serve me a second?
0: Available units back early 555 on an assault at 2825 28th Street, apartment 60.
2: Five, two, four.

0: 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No need.
1: Or did he?
2: This is 12-10-322. Can you clear me, Sam?

0: Plus, I've had a burglar alarm drop at 22400 North Interstate 76 Frontage Road. I did call the on-call unit, and they were requesting if Lockwood or Kingsburg can assist. How do you advise?
1: We're unable to assist on that unless there is an emergency at that location.
0: I got you. Thank you.

0: Yes, sir. Thank you for it.
1: You're great.
0: I'm east of Fort Lupton right now. I'm 52. That's Hudson. Want to back for that for everyone.
1: Okay.

0: Okay, great. Dispatch.
1: Okay, for it.
0: Looks like that is going to be a negative. Hudson is going to go take care of it.
1: All right, copy, thank you.
0: Yeah, thank you, sir.

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1: Seven seven, I copy. I've seen that one.
0: Okay.
1: And just as fast as someone thought.
0: I copy.
1: Seven seven, no need to get out with Kenny, supervisor involved. They were involved in this call at all.
0: I copy, Jim.

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1: Winger 923.
2: Any available unit to assist Greeley 553 on an assault? I have to have the IGP, but she is currently at the hooker time.
0: Clearly being society of a unit back in Rochetown.
1: 535. 436.
2: 588 and 535, but we will attach you to the assault and 553.
3: Can you please keep me attached to the burglary?
2: Avram, I was attaching them to the assault and keeping you on the burglary.
3: Okay, thanks.
2: Copy.

0: Can you put an assault on the screen at the Island Grove Apartments, unknown apartment number yet? We have a victim that is at the liquor store that we are at on 8th Avenue that rolled up, stated her boyfriend potentially strangled her and took her cell phone. She has no way of calling 911, so she's been rolling around looking for police, so we're going to need a couple other officers over here.
1: I got you up on the
0: ball. Dispatch traffic.
1: Dispatch traffic.
0: The original incident for that is the IGP apartments. We are out with the victim. We need a couple officers here to meet with the victim.
1: Copy. I apologize. I'm waiting on the-

0: 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Available units back, Greeley 553 on an assault, 28-25-28, street apartment 16.
1: Three, 8, 2.
0: Copy.

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1: It'll be some time, but A firm. Five 532, Chancellor.

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1: 553. Where was this female last unit?
2: She's in a black SUV in front of the store. Stand by, I'll walk out and meet you.
1: Okay, I think I'm out. Thank you.

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0: Can you attach another and can you put it as a active process? 252. Traffic break.
1: Temperature northbound, 1st Avenue East, 30th Street, with Edward Queen Robert, Zebra 34. Could be a Nissan Maxima green color.
0: Available in respect, 3570 on trespass in progress at 128 North 31st Ave, apartment 104. Coming.
1: Apologies, it's going to be Nissan Sentra.
0: Available in respect, 3570 on trespass in progress at 128 North 31st Ave, apartment 104.
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0: Well, 248, tell me a traffic accident. I know an injury, mile marker 237, Highway 85 northbound.
1: Well, 248.
0: The RP saw a car crash into the median. Looks like unknown injuries at this time. Passenger car is involved.
1: All right, copy. Go ahead and notify Spirit. And you said into the center meter.
2: 570-583.
0: Hey, from Agua Lisa.
1: All right, copy. Go ahead and trim and route code until we got an update on injuries. 1293, you copy?
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0: 209.
4: QTAT 22, well 248, I'll be in route code as well. Well 93, copy.
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0: Yes, sir, just advising, we did just get another call on the screen of 3 Highway 85 northbound, left hand road 4. Would you let passengers get an emergency vehicle TA, vehicle stuck in the median, debris in the northbound lanes?
1: April.

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1: 411, 335.
0: Does County need any assistance with the TA?
1: I'll confirm a device. Hold you for a dispatch.
2: Hold you for it.
1: Yeah, so would you guys like assistance from another jurisdiction?
2: If that other jurisdiction is closer, it would be a process.

0: Roll over 35 dispatch. Greeley 532, unit status.
1: 532. 532, go for no need, thank you.
0: Okay. The well units advised that if you're going to be closer, they would like assistance, but if you're not going to be, then no assistance needed. How do you advise?
1: You can show me now.
0: 510.
2: Please be on clearances. Dispatch London 322, can you also attach me to that traffic accident?
3: Dispatch London 21, attach me to the LL, show me around.
0: April.
4: Pleasure.
5: Well, 209, well, 93. 2 and 4. Those other three units are going to beat you there. You can slow down a routine.
3: All right, copy. I'll be 5-13.
0: Dispatch, copy.

0: Just 512-7322. Is this TA was injured?
1: So TA was unconfirmed injuries. It's going to be a single vehicle involved. Break

0: one of the RPs was reporting that there's a lot of debris in the northbound lanes, but that the vehicle is stuck in the median, and it looks like it's going to be a SUV or crossover that's involved.
1: I copy. I'll be en route. So, and just confirming, County Road 485.

0: Countyside has it as mile marker 237, Highway 85. One of the calls did come in at County Road 4 on Highway 85. It may possibly be south of that location. One of the RPs reported Highway 85 and East 168th Ave, but that it was a quarter mile north of that intersection.
1: I copy. Took the area. 513.
0: 513.

0: Pearson Air Control 248.
1: 248.
0: T4 left into the head main. When they get on scene, they switch to camera.
1: Copy. Fort Lupton units assisting county with the TA. When you arrive on scene, county is requesting that you switch over to their channel.
2: 335, I copy. I'll be on scene now.
1: Over. 550.

0: if that's not configured by my phone.
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0: guys. 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

0: If that call can be can give me one please.
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1: Do great.
2: Everyone out of the vehicle. Do you know the state and route?
1: They had it up on their screen, but I'll give them a call and confirm.
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0: going to be Countryside Mobile Park Home and East 22nd Street. My apologies. First Ave, rather. Edward George David, George 54.
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0: 209.
1: You preempt and attach me to the new TA. Can we get clarification on what injuries?
0: Looks like it's going to be a vehicle and a ditch rolled over, tapped on the windows. Unknown for sure if someone was inside. Hazards are on.
1: Hi, copy. I will be in route. Code 93, do you copy?
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0: 1248, dispatch.
1: 1248.
0: Yes, we're just advising ET for state is going to be approximately 10 minutes out. And just confirming, do we have any injuries at this time?
1: I got contact about state, negative on injuries.
0: Copy, sir.
2: Dispatch, what's the number? 209. We also invite state at this new TA as well.

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0: que estás con la gente cerca. 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
1: Hey, from your case number is going to be 647. I say that again, 647.
0: Pop, pop, pop, pop.

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0: Well, to Grand Peters, Los Angeles.
2: Good for Starman World 242, please.
0: Coffee break. Well, 242, coffee direct.

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2: 315.
0: Winds are 961.
2: 61.
0: Winds are 919. Winds are 919. Winds are 933.

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2: 315.
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2: 61.
1: Winds are 919. 919. Winds are 933.
3: 933.
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0: Service users, be advised, medical is responding to 33 Mountain Brouse Avenue. 64-year-old male, consciousness unknown, breathing. Father having a seizure here at 532.
1: 412, what was it?
0: 532.

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1: That's fine.
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0: 537.
3: 209.
2: Appears to be a cold TA, according to Fire and Larimer County. No one is going to be inside the vehicle. They're in thermal disarray right now.
3: Copy.
2: Special 209, Marta, please.
3: Sure.
2: Colorado, David Edward Frank, Tom 90 on what appears to be a Chevy or something.

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0: dispatch, Evans 22.
1: For Lipton unit, do you have traffic for dispatch?
2: Evans 22.
0: Will you show white one with an adult female custody?
3: 3-5 accidental.
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1: Copy.

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1: 222.
0: And NGC is 9 Delta, ma'am, custody.
1: Copy.
0: Just Red Bull 209.
1: 209.
0: Do we have an ETA on state time?

0: Copy, it's going to be 3308. I say that again, 3308.
1: Can you tell me on duty, please?
2: Copy, thank you. Go for it.
0: Copy, thank you.
1: Private, thank you.

0: Well, 209, dispatch. Dispatch, Evan 22.
1: Well, 209.
2: Evan 22.
3: Call CSP.
0: Yes, sir. CSP has a trip and route. They are going to advise us in Northeast out with an ETA.
1: Hi, Gary.
0: Hi, thank you.
2: Hi, video.
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0: Yes, sir, that's Fulton.
1: 248.
0: Are you requiring Robert, please, on session 209?
1: Sure.
2: Dispatch, what's your name?
1: 209.
2: Lamar County's been in contact with state. They're going to tape up until state can get here. I've been told I can leave. You can clear both units.
1: Yeah, Rick. 1-2-4-8, you coming back?
0: 1-2-4-8.
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4: 5-8.

0: 21, he was on scene, dispatch status.
1: You can clear all units with a robbery, please.
0: Sorry.

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1: Two four.
0: Talk through you again.

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1: Dispatch Firestone 711. Go ahead.
0: Can I just be advised that the suspicious on Granville, they're recording fraudulent activity on their card?
1: Affirms. 740 will pick it up.

0: Me, 245 dispatch. Could I give the traffic passenger to that accident? Per fire's location will be the same thing.
1: That sounds

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1: Go ahead.
0: You can attach me to the TA. Can you advise, is it south of County Road 8?

0: No, for call taker, it'll be just both of us.
1: Copy, I'll be around.
0: Copy, so 16.
2: This is Royce on 734.
0: What?
2: Can you put me on a detail at Corwich Middle School and go for no need for checks?
0: Of course, 16.

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0: Okay, Colorado Edward John Henry King 30 is on the policy.
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1: 212-624.

0: Alaska 1945. 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
1: 635.

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1: 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On the 10 tag, it's going to be 807-2870.
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0: Can you come around back real quick?
1: En route.
0: See if one of those county units goes black and stuff all that. Looks like there's a code 6 associated. It's like 5 times.
2: Copy, and just to advise, that code 6 won't be extraditable. It already has been detained, but I'll get a unit headed your way.
3: Has been updated.
0: Confirming it's not extraditable.
2: Affirm, it looks like they were already detained on that warrant. It just never got cleared out of the system.
0: Okay. Appreciate it. You can cancel the county and all the
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0: Was there any luck getting a hold of anybody over there at Grand Junction?
1: I could have someone call you. 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
0: Okay, thank you.
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1: 3 no traffic.
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0: Colorado Boulevard, County Road 32, Frank Ida Victor, Ida 67, Blue Zebra.
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3: I-76 eastbound, mile marker 27, Colorado, Edward Victor Union, Edward 37, it's going to be on a white Gen Z Zero.
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0: 71 and 10 King Supers parking lot. Edward, Ida, Sam, George, 6-4. It's on a gray Ford Escape.
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0: Meals outside yelling in the parking lot.
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2: Go ahead.
0: Okay. Could I show you advice of the AOA at Firestone and Jake Jobs?
2: What's the details on it?
0: Longman has an officer out with a broken down orange Kia, and they were wanting a personal officer to sit with the vehicle while they wait for a tow.
2: Okay, got it.
0: Hello.
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0: 558, 548. Looks like that guy behind you is going to be going up to the apartment too, I believe.
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1: 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Edward, David, Adam, 41. Five, sir.
2: Well, 231.
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0: Because common in 1-5, you want to do some really information.
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0: 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Frederick 520, dispatch status.
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1: Go ahead.
0: Car's been moved off the road. And Chris, I'm thinking.
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0: Clear, William.
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0: 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Hey, please. I have 78 dispatch status.
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2: Jason, go ahead.
1: 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Can I show you vice for now?
3: Hey, from Lee.
1: B52.
0: Frank David Edward, Union 44, on Subaru. 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
0: 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Clear, 9-5-7 as well, thanks.
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0: I'll be at the Circle K off of West Farnage Road with Charles Murray, X-ray, Nora, 8-9.
1: Okay.

0: 17 is advised, medical director 5043, Prairie Lark Lane. We found an 87-year-old female that's having chest pain. She is conscious and breathing at 856.
1: 4 Clover,
0: voice. 856.

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0: Call 201.
1: Can you give any details of the trespass in progress?

0: Hey, Firm, RP's brother-in-law said someone is in the motorhome behind the house. No one's supposed to be there. RP's husband is on the way now. I'll try and get the ETA for you.
1: Dispatch wall 245. Free up me, I'll be in route.
0: Hey, Cliff.
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Husband, ETA will be there around 09:30 in a red Volkswagen. Did state that the suspect will be in danger once husband gets there.

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1: Well 245.
0: Sounds like they know the suspect. Do we have a last name and birthday for them by chance?
1: That's A firm. It's going to be their son. Would you like us to run up?
0: A firm.
1: Hello.

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0: Got a traffic accident, unknown injuries, holding at 3, Highway 85, on Long County Road 4. I believe it's going to be for a coal TA. It's going to be for a black news computer. This one from earlier this morning involving a black Ford Explorer.
4: Copy. Confirm whether or not it's cold or new, then send us safe, please.
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2: In the 900 block of 25th Street, West Juan Cordova. I'll take additional units.
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3: Going towards JB's drive-in. I think he's going to start running.
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3: 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We're going to be southbound alleyways, heading toward Nate Gaff.
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3: You need one. You start to walk. Just walk away from me.
1: 25.
3: You gotta repeat a better location, please.
5: Can you clear both units, Sam?
3: To King's Park. It's gonna be 700 block, 26th Street.
1: 920. I copy direct. Garden City's advice. Garden City, have a hard as much.

0: really difficult to industry for the guys of a call. They're suspicious at 900 block of 25th Street. It's going to be for a male party that was running southbound to the alley of 4th and 8th Avenue.
1: Are they needing help?
2: I think they don't see that.
0: They would like your assistance. Can I touch you?
1: Copy. Be from them coming from Canada.
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2: Is that all to call traffic?
0: 212.
2: One at gunpoint, one at taser point. Highway 5, Cameron 88 with Texas plate, Sam Charles Sam 3002 on a red Kissel.
3: Copy.
0: Thanks,

0: 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Welcome to Tool.
1: Hi.
0: Will you log out 322, please?
1: Okay, Kristen, thank you.
2: Well, 231, well, 213. Well, 231. You can cancel me and handle this. Copy.
1: Emergency, have a border touch.

0: Looks like they're going to be near the 700 block of 26th Street. Looks like they do have that party at Taser Point and one party, one officer has them at gunpoint.
1: Copy. Dispatch 504, can you start medical for the Taser performance?
0: Yes, sir.
2: Dispatch 1057.
3: Well, TT says.
2: Juvenile has been released to his family, including me, Robert, please. Thank you.
3: 924. Sorry, we got one at Tuesday.
4: 924.
5: Yes, Professor. Can you get a supervisor with a rack?
4: Coffee break. Any available supervisor to assist 557 with a wrap?
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1: No question, please.
2: We advise medical. We're going to be at the address of 711 26th Street, and they're code 4 to come in. They'll have to come in off of 7th Avenue. We do have 8th closed.

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1: Hey, buddy.
2: This is Paul 231.
3: Well, 231.
2: I take it. 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
4: dispatch for less than 321 traffic.
3: 930. 321.
4: Lone Pine and South McKinley with Colorado. Edward Victor George Queen 50. White Chief Cherokee.
3: Well, 245, 213 dispatch status. Answer. 213, I saw you key up. Nothing came over. What are you guys good for? Well, 245, 213, dispatch status.
2: Go for it.
3: That's

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1: I did you.

0: Expression of Community.
1: Hey, Lee. Andrew,
2: I'm talking to Scott Stratus.
0: Can you show me that 201 Mile Nash Court still passed?
3: Before.
2: Hey, David.
1: Sorry, 201, what's the street?
0: I'm to Nash Court.
1: Okay, Mail Canadian 9, you cut now.
0: Dispatch Mail Canadian 7, we'll be at 201 Mountain Ash Court.
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Dispatch 317 traffic. Ten Road 72 at 35 Colorado. Sam Union Boy Adam North Charles Edward.

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2: Surrender blocked at Beach Street. No plates on a white F-150.

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0: You're going to touch me about harassment. 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
2: Parking 60 to touch that if.
1: Left today.
2: Well,
1: 6-7 dispatch.
0: 6-7.
1: Meters want to see if County had a FET available to give him a phone call about showing any on right now. Can you advise?
0: Yeah, can you have him call my work phone and I'll check the schedule?
1: All right, copy. Thank you. Dispatch, Magic 549.
2: Good.
1: Can you show my status as in service, please?
2: Of course, in a box.

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0: 1500 block of 25th Street with California plate 612 George Lincoln 450 on a white SUV.
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2: Can I show you visor attached to the meet on Willow Drive? They're waiting to discuss toll bills they're getting.
3: Go ahead and attach. It'll be on scene by phone.
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1: Copy tonight.

0: Just not what 245.
1: Well, too perfect.
0: You were out the evidence, still attached.
1: Too late.
0: Is that 1213?
1: Well, 213.
0: Show me that NJC with an adult male.
1: 10-09.
0: This is 1414.
2: Go ahead.
0: Could you send this plate off to Masters, please?
2: Of course, John.

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1: Well, 245.
0: Can you just clear me Robert from this call and put me on that mute, please?
1: 10-10.

0: 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Can you start me a second?
1: Copy, please.
2: 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I'll be in route. I'm coming from Hudson.

0: 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She is conscious and breathing at 10:15.
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1: 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A female had a bottle of alcohol in her hand, got upset, started hitting RP's vehicle and throwing furniture.
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0: Yeah, in front of 2980 Panorama Court with a white Volkswagen Golf hatchback, no plates, 1-9.
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2: Lander units be advised, medical center route 21385 Main Street, apartment 202, for an 85-year-old male that fell.
1: 10-3, right?
2: Milken 887, dispatch status.
3: Greeley 559, unit to back on a disturbance, 145 14th Ave, unit 3, Adam.
2: Confusing.
3: Looks like male is fighting in front of kids, both are yelling in the background.
4: 559, can you verify if it's physical or verbal?
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1: Clock.
0: Well, County Road 8 in South Denver, just south, with Colorado, Edward George Victor Lincoln 90 Dodge Caravan.
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0: 231 dispatch.
1: Right.
0: The bird alarm on 47th Ave, they're calling back requesting to cancel a false alarm. Do you want me to close it?
1: Yeah.
0: 1042.

0: Wait. Disturbance Medical is going to be the same call. Can you amend these together and then use the address on the Disturbance Medical?
1: Copy.
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0: RP's reporting 13-year-old daughter is missing, not a runaway.
1: 1044.
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Bench 578 in traffic. 578. 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

0: 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Good at 51.
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2: 724.
1: The RP called back in for this. They advised that the owner picked up the dog and they're requesting a kennel.
2: Copy, understand.
3: Looks like call 620, check while being on 15th Street and harassment in progress off of 16th Street looked like the same female. Do you want me to dupe them together?
1: Tell me your name.
2: Sure.
3: Thanks for today.

0: Is that correct, Dr. Ron?
1: Well, to the right.
0: Yeah, can you obviously give me a phone call reference in the comments on line 7 and 8, please?
1: 11-03.

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1: Yeah.
0: Looking for an injured cat on the side of the road.
1: Yeah, anyways.

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5: Go ahead.
0: Northbound 85 at the 251, Queen Adam Henry 271, white bridge.
1: Unit to note to the robbery in progress. The suspect is going to be a Hispanic male in his 30s with a ball cap, no shirt, shorts, red shoes. Knife is going to be about 7 inches long, foldable.
0: All right.
1: There may be a second suspect, a Hispanic female 40 to 50, black hoodie, sweats, shorts, black shoes. Okay.

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1: Detroit.
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2: 25.
0: 34. 1126. 34th Street and 15th Avenue. Be Hispanic male, black over black.
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0: 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I'll head to that assault in progress.
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1: 44.
0: block 47 Ave, unreadable on a truck and a trailer.
1: 1133. Dispatch 578 traffic. 578.
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0: Looks like the neighbors are messaging RP about his dog.
1: Yeah, they should be right now.
0: Nobody's.
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0: Charlie Charlie 231.
1: 231.
0: You can do 646 and 650 together. Same callers, same address.
1: Copy.

0: Yes, sir. The unwanted and the suspicious, it looks like it's the same RP, same location. They are two different calls wanting to make two different reports.
1: Yeah, it's fine. I read them. You can do bit and they can cover both.
0: Copy. Thank you.

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1: Five 48. I have code 4 in contact with RP. Still need a second for suspect contact.
0: Copy, Rick. Invisible units, back relay 548, suspect contact, 3211 7th Street, unit 82.
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2: 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I'm code 4. 1142.

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0: 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RP has just some small scrapes.
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1: 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The alarm company spoke to the key holder who gave the wrong passcode.
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3: 500 block of 15th Avenue with Charles Mary Zebra, 08 on a block 2 at Tacoma.
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1: Three, two, one, go ahead.
0: Could I show you advisor attached to the truck being on South Denver Ave? It's an avoidance call. The mail is hard to understand, and the interpreter is not understanding the mail either, so I don't know what's going on.
1: Hi, copy. Show me advice for now. I'll take a look.
0: Copy, links. Bye.
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2: I do believe 44 is no longer on duty.
0: Copy, thank you.
3: I'm down near my NDT. Is that by chance a 240 South Denver?
2: Dispatch 4 is on someone duty.
0: A room, and then it's apartment 3 for it. Copy.
3: Okay, yeah, show me advisor. I'm familiar with that channel. Thank you.
0: Copy, Lizzie.

0: Windsor units be advised, medical's in line to 1043 Walnut Street for an 81-year-old female. She is conscious and breathing with abdominal pain at 1117. What's the 112 dispatch?
1: Code 4.
0: 167.

0: Person 740, copy on mental health crisis, look weapon at the PD.
1: 740.
0: The RP's grandson's calling, threatening suicide with a pistol. It's unknown his location, though.
1: Okay, copy. And you said they're here at the PD?
0: Negative. It looks like she just thinks they're in Firestone, so the call took her at the PD.
1: Okay. Haunting phone?
0: Copy. And it looks like with the nature medical got attached, don't need to have them clear for now.
1: Yeah, you phone until I can figure out where this is at.
0: Copy. What's your name?
1: Just about 725, suspicious.
0: 25.
1: I'll be at the Evans Self Storage. I'll be at the Black Mail, Black Over Black.
0: Hello, what's your name?

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1: 179.
2: Firestone 732, copy and just have some covers at Cimarron and Sunburst.
0: 47th Avenue and Tuscany Street with Frank, David, Derek, David, Mary, or 9. Just come back on Black Dodge.
3: 732.
1: 21.
2: There's a male on a Gauss tire mini bike on the back fence.
3: Copy, yeah.
2: 21.

0: he changed the MS Health Crisis locations to the Gateway North Apartments. And it will be Frank 302. And can you create me an attachment?
1: Copy.
0: 732 correction will be Frank 304.

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1: 558, 558, status.
0: Code 4, thanks.
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0: Yes, I as well. 327.
1: Well, 227.
0: Advise if the DA hit and run can wait by state as well, please.
1: Hey, firm, one clear advise, gentlemen, clear it out.
0: Hey, firm, thank you so much.
1: Traffic.
2: 711-3500 Highway 52. I was calling Charles Sam Queen, David 37. Can you get a white pickup?
1: 1215.

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0: Can you generate a case number and an airpoint, please?
1: What's that? Should I find me?
2: 578.
1: Hey, firm. Case number is 3312. That's 3312. What's that unit?
2: Copy, Rick. Available unit to back 558 on a suspicious 1145 33rd Avenue.
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0: Highway 5, County Road 92, unknown state plate, but 718 Edward Frank on a silver Hyundai Santa Fe.
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0: 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Is the party out of the vehicle or still in the vehicle?
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0: 1229.
1: 231, I'll catch. 100 block, is it?
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1: Okay. Just thanks for looking for us.
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0: I'd be at Charlotte and Fremont with 842-2914. It's on a black Dodge Grand Caravan 21.
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0: We would advise today, I'm going to try to make an employee employees and clear that for us.
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0: 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Let's go for routine as well.
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3: Go ahead.
0: This advisor, he is Spanish speaking, extremely difficult to understand even in person. So.
3: Copy.
1: Dispatch, Kingsburg 628. What's the load unit that needs back?
3: Well, 233.
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3: Tell me.

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1: Go ahead.
0: What kind of response? Just love one.
1: Just routine for now.
2: Well, 233 dispatch.
3: Well, 233, let Kingsburg know. Routine is fine.

Can you log me on YouTube, please?

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0: We need the ME and our local receiver.
1: Sorry, there's a lot of background. Can you repeat?
0: Can you have the coroner start heading over, please?
1: Paper.
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1: What was the cross at 85?
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0: 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I will be patrolling Highway 66 to about Colorado Boulevard and intend to locate.
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1: Traffic break. It'll be units back, well, 227 for roadsides, Colorado Boulevard and Firestone Boulevard.
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0: 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Go ahead. Just got down with this movie in that Dollar General parking lot.
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0: 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Roger 957, dispatch. 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
0: 1312.
2: This is 12235. What are the notes on that?
0: It was a female caller, didn't know her address, stated that a male was pummeling her face in, and then she needed help and disconnected.
2: Alright, copy. 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
1: 102. And units from Route 2, the check wall being, I was just wanting to know if you guys want assistance on my call.
0: I've never heard back from the severance officer, and I just saw that there's a Windsor mental health crisis. Can you find out if severance still needs me? If not, clear me, and you can attach me to the Windsor call.
1: Yeah, severance 412 is the 409. The call responder is asking if you still need
2: to. 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
3: No, we don't need a tow responder. 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
1: Well, 231 dispatch. 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
4: Hope you do.
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0: 1316. 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
0: 55, Colorado, please.
1: There's 1711, dispatch status.
0: Go ahead.
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0: Queen Edward X-ray 187.
4: Can you pre-empt me? I'm going to go to Hanwha in one. And can you see if CST has anyone up that direction that could back me?
0: Copy.
4: Dispatching is 168.
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1: Go ahead.
4: Can you pull me a case number? 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
1: Copy, Division 16.
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4: You can attach me to 245, I'll go with.
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0: That was 179. I copy.
1: Go ahead.
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5: Attach me to Triple B in county. I'll be out with Edward Frank Henry Adam 84. Turn back on a white Toyota Corolla. I'll be in contact with 3 at Larson Ave and 37th Street.
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3: 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Charles King William Victor 85, white box truck.
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0: County Road 46, South Marjorie Way, Colorado. Boy Frank Lincoln, 057 on a white Land Rover.
1: Thank you, guys.
2: Evans 185 is requesting a phone call from you. 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
3: I'll be able to give her a call.
2: 1325.
0: I hear you heard a chuckle being.
1: Affirm, there's a chuckle being at Parsons Oak Meadows. It's the neighbor in a wheelchair that lives in the apartments near that intersection.
0: Okay, copy. I just don't see it on the board.
1: Copy.
2: Well, units, medical responding, 210 3rd Street, 52-year-old male, read across.
0: Never mind, just attach me to it.
1: Copy,
2: 326. Sure, it's 409, isn't it?
3: 409.
2: To advise, a couple things. We've got a burglar alarm, 1106 Tur Street, back door. And second, I've got a follow-up pending for someone to call the guard, reference a stolen gun.
3: Copy. Initially advised on the follow-up. Three of us from the agency can help us on the burglar. Remember, title for left.

0: Any agency to assist Severance on a burglar alarm at 1106 Third Street?
1: Dispatch, Windsor 914, what's your use? Somebody clear, we'll have it up.
0: Have a drink, yeah.
2: Dispatch, 49, copy. Thank you very much, Windsor.
3: 732-740. You attack?

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0: Could you clear my cell 957 off of mental health crisis? I think it's just a 1741.
1: That's 20.
2: Yeah, Mitchell, 12.

0: Thanks, Matt, for watching. Take care.
1: Okay, go ahead.
0: Can you check the surrounding agencies for me, see if there's anyone in tax lines or certified that could meet us at RPD?
2: This is Pedro, to draw.
1: How do you break?
3: Well, 2-3-1.
2: For me, myself and Matthew June is at 3715 Lorson F.
3: 1332.

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1: 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You could show me advised, and you could put me on suspicious.
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1: The RP is advising there's approximately 1,000 people fighting in the Red Field.
0: Okay, show me in service from the 12th, once we got ready to the 1,000.

0: The RP's advising there's approximately 1,000 people fighting in the Red Field.
1: Okay, show me in service for the 1,000. Once we got ready to the 1,000.
0: Dispatch Bulletin 321, you can clear me from this GA and attachment to the disturbance.
2: 476 dispatch.
0: Okay.
2: Go ahead.
1: 4 weapon unit, Flock Buoy 112, do you want assistance?
2: Do you copy the noise complaint I sent you?
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1: Dispatch Bulletin 206, how many calls do you have on this?
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1: Okay.
0: Three, two, one. Lock Buoy, if you wouldn't mind heading this direction just until we make sure something's close for us.
1: Copy, routine or emergent?
0: Routine is fine for now.
1: Copy.
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0: 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Probably about 10 minutes. 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
3: 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RP is not on scene. 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
4: 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Started out as a hit and run. Now it looks like it got upgraded to a disturbance. Looks like the suspect might be on scene.
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0: 476.
1: 562, go for it.
0: Can you agree on me from this call? Should put me out on the follow up. 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
1: 87.
0: They are featuring lots of healing from that location, says it just sounds verbal and known as physical, though.
1: I can be confirming route.
0: Thank you.
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0: 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It looks like she may be in the area of Crossroads Boulevard and 257 in Windsor. I just need a check while being done on her.
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2: 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Our 40-year-old male that's having a seizure in the parking lot, right at 14th Street.
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0: Can I show you guys the traffic accident at Turner 8 and South Denver Ave? It's a Sinai versus a hydrant.
1: Okay, we'll get somebody out there. Do we have any injuries?
0: No injuries.
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0: Can you put Evans 185 back on his traffic accident he was just on and show me route to NCMC?

0: Really bad if I needed the background check will be 2211 11th Street, Unit A. RP's calling in a check while being unemployed, no call, no show, 2 days in a row.
1: Hi, Seven.
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1: Go ahead.
0: I'm in contact. Everything's code 4. Do we have a co-responder on yet?

0: It doesn't look like we have any first responders on. I could try calling North Range if you'd like.
1: No, we didn't need a physical response, so I guess we'll wait until the south ones come on.
2: This is really 548. Screen in for traffic.
0: Copy for 250. 548.
2: I'll be in the 2000 block of 11th Ave with Colorado 409 Zebra Edward Nora in green for pickup.
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1: 179.
0: 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I'll be on scene.
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0: Don't have any further information other than that, and it was westbound from that location.
1: Oh.
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3: Okay, two.
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0: Well, 233 dispatch.
1: Well, 233.
0: A traffic accident with injury at 17395 left turn here at 55 for an ATV injury accident. Can I show you advise on the vice state?
2: Yeah.
0: I copy to advise state chip. Some background on the last part there.
2: Dispatch 557, subject with a warrant.
3: 557.
0: Well, 1536.
2: 800 block, 12th Ave, skimping to right at Clapham.
3: 1536.
0: 233, looks like it's going to be head injuries for the ATV driver.
4: I copy.

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0: Claudine, please rise from clear to 409 hours after an atrial male conscious breathing with a knot in their neck right at 1541.
1: No, 9-7-5.
0: 1541.

0: Two mobile units declaring copy on a traffic accident with injuries, 27th Street, 23rd Ave, vehicle versus pedestrian.
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0: 485, do you want me to attach you?
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2: Well, 261.
3: Hey, Professor.
0: 1543.
1: Can you put me on follow-up and also have the on-duty MEAD supervisor give my work telephone?
2: 1543.

0: 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Be advised, the vehicle has left. A brown Chevy truck has left. Possibly southbound.
1: She ran pretty far east. Out the window.
0: Copy. Trying to get through the toll notes.

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0: Okay, look at 412. Okay. Go
1: ahead.
0: Oh, yeah, 509 Bridger Avenue. And copy up plate whenever you're ready.
1: Go ahead.
0: Better Colorado, Boy David Union Robert, 04. Should come back to a Ram Nitro.
1: 53.
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3: With the 925 dispatch traffic accident.
0: 925, I copy. You see that swing.
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3: Nine six four 1890 Harmony Road. 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
4: 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Sam will be around.

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0: 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I'll be code 490.
1: Well, 224. 322. Just advising, looks like fire just pulled up on scene.
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0: Looks like we've got two calls on it now. Which one's going to be a disturbance? Second one's going to be a cold assault. It sounds like landlord and tenant got into a physical altercation about 30 minutes ago.
1: Copy. I'm overcoming from Greeley.
0: Hey, copy. And do you have the assault into the disturbance or disturbance into the assault? Disturbance into the assault. Hey, copy.
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3: Hudson 252, dispatch status.
0: Well, 227.
4: 252, come forward, Vinny.
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2: Can you start medical emergent to the address of my call for an overdose that occurred within the past 10 minutes? Should be conscious breathing, unknown at this time. I'll be in route code 1672.
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0: Do we know the driver's voice?
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0: Do we know what she OD'd on?
1: For the tunnel.
0: Confirm, Captain?
1: Confirm, sir.

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1: Yeah.
0: Go ahead. Hey, can you call me when you get a second?
2: Affirm. Yeah,

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1: 231.
0: I've attached to 511's call, but can you show me out at 520 North 9th Ave?
1: Confirming on the same call.
0: Yeah.
1: 1608.

0: 233 dispatch.
1: Well, 233.
0: The CSP is advising that actively responding since it was reported as a single ATV accident, but to advise if you guys need resources.
1: Copy, thank you.

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1: Yes, Michelle, 347.
0: Good.
1: 613. You can print me from this follow-up and attachment to my meet.
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0: I was trying to dispatch out that suspicious, but keeps giving me a recommend for well 252. Is he still on?
2: 1031.
0: Negative 252, should be logged off, please.
1: I need an FET in front of the run of my location for a collection and some photos.
0: I copy, thank you.
1: 16-16, I'm out. 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
0: What do I ask for? I copy. Well, 268, task you 1/3.
3: Moving, can I quickly do nothing else?
1: Yeah, you break. Well, 268, will you call my work home, please?
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1: 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WR2 back, well, 227 on the drug related activity at 213 Beta Street. 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

0: I'm going to be on county channel. And can you star one more frustrated unit over there until they get another county unit, please?
1: 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The Louisville Frederick unit to assist 12 at the 213 of Ada Street.
0: Dispatch Frederick 5 for now, Juliana, please.
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2: 1629.
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1: Five four nine, 544, are you trying to reach me?
0: Hey, firm, can you go ahead and drive down Colorado right behind Beta Street and look for a white female, red hoodie, possibly blonde hair walking around?

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1: Altitude 20.
2: Go for
0: it. I'll send you a meet. Just
1: what are the details?

0: Is that 12 and 412?
1: 12 and 412.
0: Key attachment to the traffic accident on Royal Canada Road 8, Amber Avenue, I'll be on scene.

0: 549-544. Well, did they say, well, 57? Is she wearing blue yoga pants, a green shirt? I think I have her right here at the roundabout.
1: Good. Will there be blue jeans or blue yoga pants?
2: 53, dispatch status at the hospital.
1: Go for it, honey. Thank you.
0: I'm not sure. What's her name?

0: Well, did they say, well, 57?
1: Is she wearing blue yoga pants, a green shirt? I think I have her right here at the roundabout.
2: Good. Will there be blue jeans or blue yoga pants?
3: 53, dispatch status at the hospital.
2: Go for it, honey. Thank you.
1: I'm not sure. What's her name?
0: On your way in, if you see someone in a red hoodie, blue jeans, brown hair, female, stop and see if their name is Alexis.
3: 1638.
2: First name would be Alexis.
4: I copy. I'll drive the area.
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1: 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Show me a citizen contact. 600 block of Colorado.
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0: It looks like it's not going to be here over there at the roundabout.
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1: Is that 12227? 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
1: 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Keep ramming and put the transfer back into appendix 1642.
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1: Johnstown 830.
0: I-25 northbound at the 255, coming out of Black Chrysler 300 with a destructive plate.
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1: We are at the southwest side of the property by the chicken coop.
0: Got it.
1: We're going to be right off the river.
0: Got it. She in custody?
1: All right.

Federal 46 in South Quentin with Colorado. Frank John Queen, correction, Frank John King, Ida 10 on a gray GMC Canyon.

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0: Here's GS, we're in custody.
1: Well, 236, dispatch status. Copy. Come forward, then. 1658. Dispatch 1268, we're good for it. 1659.

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0: 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Do you guys have him in custody?
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1: 227.
0: For email off the channels, I have my gunner. That's it.
1: Copy, I'll just do the search myself then. Thank you.
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0: 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Copy.
1: Five eight seven. It looks like two males are southbound on 37th Ave.
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1: Well, 208.
0: Extremely advised of the traffic. 3-2 also advised. CSP in Larimer County is a 12 south end of their jurisdiction. Clear it out on there, and we don't have anybody in the area.
2: Roger, Mill Kennedy, you're in traffic.
1: 17.
3: Good.
2: South Cora Avenue and Love County Road 46, Lake Colorado. Boy Frank Sam, Edward 6-5 on the red Chevy pickup.
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1: County Rule 21, County Rule 46, we're at Colorado. David, Zebra, Paul. Young 25 on the green Ford pickup.
0: 268.
2: 1725.
0: I'm going to be having, well, 227's custody, and we will be heading to the UC Health off of West 10th Street, right for mileage. Going to be adult female custody, unit number 538. Mileage is going to be 55920.
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1: Hello, 261.
0: Can you hear the last four of the CR number?
1: Hey, affirmative. It's 3318, again, 3318.
0: Copy, thank you.
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0: 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Dispatch 575, I'm en route to the unwanted. My computer is glitching. Copy at Premier at West Park, is that correct? Negative, I'm en route to King Super. It didn't let me badge. I'll back the other two units. Copy 505, do you copy direct?
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0: 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We for a 74-year-old male having a hard time breathing at 1755.
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0: 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I'm in an unwanted at 217 First Street, Patricia Sports Bar and Grill.
1: Go ahead.
0: RP's reporting that drivers are refusing to... RP's reporting that drivers refusing to leave the parking lot here. Subject is gathering more at this time. Weapon involvement. Subject or suspect is a black male about age 30.
1: Copy. You show me now.
0: Hey, John.
1: 217 attachment route as well.
0: Hey, John.
2: All units, information only medicals responding to 214 Bridge Ave. Apartment 27 for an allergic reaction to a bee sting, 41-year-old female, conscious breathing, air to 1801.
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